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4: I had tears everywhere and like snot everywhere because I was crying. 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And she said, "Honey, do you want some of my perfume?" 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And I was like, "Dolly, I have just cried for the last 20 minutes. I am afraid I'm going to snot on you."

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5: 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I hope you're having a great Thursday. But if you're not, let's make it a great Thursday night and kick it off with Be Her, Ella Langley.

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7: We're talking about how I want to rent the Steel Magnolia House for my birthday, but it's $240 per person. However, it does include catered breakfast each morning. So, I just want to know, is that too much for a person? Let me know.
8: I think that is a great idea. It is not too much money at all for a weekend in Natchitoches.
7: Right? Isn't that such a cute idea?
8: Oh, yeah. Yes. You're going to pay a lot more for that, for a nice hotel and everything like that. But you're getting to stay at where Steel Magnolias was filmed and have the breakfast and all that fun stuff. And Natchitoches is one of the best places to have a girls' weekend. I've done that many times. Not stayed there yet. That's on my bucket list. But we've been to Natchitoches for different things. And so you'll have a great time.
7: Well, you just made me feel so much better. I want to know, what is your opinion, though? 888-787-1963. It's $240 per person for a weekend trip at the Steel Magnolia House. Too much. I need to know, because it's really what I want to do for my birthday right here in New Country 96.3.

0: Y'all, I Law New Country 96.3. It's Hannah Lane, and we're talking about text line therapy, where I want to rent out the Steel Magnolia House for my birthday, but it's $240 per person. Is that too much? Let me know.
1: I say, go for it, Hannah, and just let your friends know, look, you know, this is what I want to do for my birthday. It's $240, so boom, let's go. I mean, hey, you get your own room. Everybody has their own rooms. You get breakfast.
0: I feel like that's a good deal, huh?
1: Oh, definitely. A real good deal. I mean, you're not going to find anything cheaper for $240.
0: Y'all are making me feel so much better about this. If you want to continue to give your opinion, 888-787-1963. From the side.

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0: That was the new song, Cowgirl, by Shaboozy on New Country 96.3. It is Y'all Night Long, and I am Hannah Lane. And we're still talking about text line therapy, because I was talking about how I wanted to plan my birthday trip kind of in advance. Everybody had time. And I wanted to rent out the Steel Magnolia House. And for 12 people, it's $240 per person. However, that's for the whole weekend, and it includes two breakfasts. What is your opinion? Is that too much to ask people?
1: Hannah, okay, what birthday is this for you?
0: 26. It's not a special birthday, but...
1: Every birthday is special.
0: I mean, valid. That's right. That's true.
1: Yeah. Okay, so the cost, I'm a mom, and I just always think that unless it's just going to strap you, you need to go. Look at your wrist, and I want you to put your hand on there. Is there a pulse? Are you living?
0: Yes.
1: Okay, so if you're living, sometimes we're alive, but we're not living. You're not going to remember, even maybe in a year, how much it costs. You're going to remember the memories.
0: What amazing advice right here on Y'all Night Long. You know what? Maybe I'm not going to be afraid to send the text and just ask all my friends. And if they can't come, they can't. But if they can, they can. Because you know what? You're right. We're not going to remember the cost. We're going to remember the memories. If you want to give your opinion, though, 888-787-1963. Let me know.
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13: That's me, Hannah Lane. I hope you're having a great Thursday night right here on New Country 96.3. We're about to play Y'all Night Long Feud for some state fair tickets. The opening day's tomorrow, so make sure you're here for it, because you never know. You may be winning. Here's Hudson Westbrook.

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1: 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It is Hannah Lane, and I have Thomas from Fort Worth on the phone. Thomas, what do you want to hear tonight?
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It's Hannah Lane, and do you want a chance to win a 4-pack of tickets to the State Fair of Texas? Their opening day is tomorrow. Well, I'm going to have your chance coming up in the next 3 songs. But for now, here's High Road, Coe Wetzel, right here on New Country 96.3.

0: That was a new song by Stella Let the Inventive Mason, Something to Lose on New Country 96.3. It is Y'all Night Long, and I am Hannah Lane, and it's time to play Y'all Night Long Feud. 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Let's begin. My question is, name something you put on toast. 888-787-1963. Again, name something you put on toast. We're playing Y'all Night Long Feud, and let's see if you can get the number one answer right here on New Country 96.3.
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18: If, you know, George Strait and Garth Brooks still get excited about it, I don't think it ever gets old. It's always one of the most exciting things in the world to know, man, I took this song and went in the studio and made this piece of art that I love, that I hope other people love, and then it kind of has its own life, and you go out to play a show and people are singing it back to you. There's nothing like that. It's impossible to describe other than it's just perfect and it's amazing.
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6: We're playing Y'all Night Long Feud. I have four answers on the board. Name something you put on toast.
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0: 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Two answers left on the board. Name something you put on toast.
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This is an activation of the Amber Alert system at the request of the Grand Prairie Police Department. They are issuing a missing child alert for Mia Castanon, last seen in the 500 block of Northwest 13th Street, Grand Prairie, Texas, at 8:30 September 24th, 2026, this morning. She is 11 years old. She is described as having black hair, black eyes, is 5'2", female, 110 pounds, white. With additional information, she was last seen wearing a black shirt and yellow pants. If you have any information regarding this Amber Alert, please get in contact with the Grand Prairie Police Department, 972-237-8790. That's 972-237-8790 for the Grand Prairie Police Department. We now return to normal programming on WBAP.

0: song by Tucker Webmore. Who told you that on New Country 96.3? It is Y'all Night Long, and I am Hannah Lane, and we have one answer left on the board for Y'all Night Long feud. I asked, name something you put on toast.
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0: 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Thank you to everyone who played Y'all Night Long feud tonight right here on New Country 96.3.
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10: That's me, Hannah Lane. I hope you're having a great Thursday night. Tomorrow is the opening night of the State Fair of Texas, and I am so excited about it. It's my first time ever going to the State Fair of Texas. 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

all night long. New Country 96.3. It's Hannah Lane, and we're talking about it's my first ever State Fair of Texas tomorrow. I'm so pumped about it, and I asked y'all, what are some things to look forward to? Amanda in Arlington said, girl, get you a Fletcher's corny dog. It's going to be amazing. And John in Frisco said, you're just going to love the atmosphere and Big Tex. It is going to be such a good night. I think it's going to be, too. Let me know, what do you think I'm going to look forward to? 888-787-1963. And what's your favorite thing about the fair?

0: 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What is your answer?
1: I cannot wait to have the fried Oreos.
0: Ooh, that sounds good.
1: They are one of my favorites, that and the fried ribs.
0: I'm going to have to try both. I want to know, what is your favorite part about the State Fair of Texas? 888-787-1963.

0: That was a new song by Carter Faith and Wyatt Flores. Nothing better to do on New Country 96.3. It is Y'all Night Long, and I am Hannah Lane. And guess what, y'all? Free Gas Friday is tomorrow. It's our last Free Gas Friday of September. So make sure you're here, because I know if you're anything like me, you are doing a double take at the pump, y'all. I cannot get over these gas prices, but that's why Kroger and New Country 96.3 is here to help. 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You heard that right. Free gas. So make sure you're here. All thanks to Kroger, right here on New Country 96.3.
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0: That's me, Hannah Lane. We hope you're having a great Thursday night hanging out right here on Y'all Night Long. Let's keep it going, though. Here is Holding It Down, Chase Matthew, right here on New Country 96.3.

0: Y'all Night Long, New Country 96.3. It's Hannah Lane. And what do you want to tell me tonight?
1: Just kind of tell you that I love you. I love you, and I listen to you every night. Your voice is just, I just love the sound of your voice. It's just, like, funky, and you remind me of me with, like, your attitude of things. I just love you. I just got to tell you I love you.
0: Well, I love you. Thank you so much for calling, and thank you for listening to the show. That makes my whole night.
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1: 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I'm listening when I'm door dashing. You have a good night, sweetie.
0: Oh, my goodness. Thank you so much. Y'all are so sweet to me. Thank y'all so much for listening to Y'all Night Long, New Country 96.3.

0: Afra. 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

0: That was a new song, String by Mac Guy Girl, New Country 96.3. We actually get to take him to his first ever state fair ever in the whole United States, because he's from Australia tomorrow. So he's going to be going through the State Fair of Texas tomorrow. I'm so pumped. But I need to talk about something on Y'all Night Long, New Country 96.3. Why did no one tell me that being an adult was going to be so hard? Like, I know people are going to say, Hannah, stop complaining. I am very blessed. I love my life. But it's always something. It is always something. They were not lying. They were not lying when they said it's always going to be something. Because if you got, like, I feel like when I'm ahead, something breaks or something goes wrong. And I'm like, oh my goodness. So I want to know, what is something as an adult that you were like, it's always something? What is that something for you? What happened to you where you're like, it is always something, girl? 888-787-1963. Let me know. Let's discuss this adulthood right here together.
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6: We're talking about adulthood and how it's always something. 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

Y'all Day Long, New Country 96.3. It's Hannah Lane, and we're talking about how it's always something in adulthood. Chris in Fort Worth said, I know about it being always something. Every time I try to go to my hunting camp, something's wrong. You know what? That is so valid, but maybe you'll have a good hunting year.

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all night long. 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It's Hannah Lane, and we're talking about how it's always something in adulthood. Danny and Frisco said, I know about it always being something. Every time I feel like I'm ahead, I look at these gas prices, and they just keep on rising. Well, Danny, I have some good news for you. Maybe we'll have Free Gas Friday tomorrow, and I'll tell you how you can win some free gas coming up in the next three songs. But for now, here's Morgan.

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0: was a new song. Who told you that? By Tucker Wetmore on New Country 96.3. It is Y'all Night Long, and I am Hannah Lane, and we're talking about Free Gas Fridays, which is tomorrow. You're going to have 12 chances to win free gas. You heard that right. 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
1: She comes to Oklahoma, and it's not like this now, but at first, she had to have felt like, where am I? What is this place? 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And I would still feel that way if she wasn't there, you know? 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

0: 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It is Hannah Lane. 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

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I need some help planning this birthday party that I want to do. So I'm going to tell you more about it coming up in the next three songs. But for now, here's Ellen.

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Is this a good deed or is someone going way over the line on a first date? 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

0: That was a new song, Cowgirl, by Shaboozy on New Country 96.3. It is Y'all Night Long, and I am Hannah Lane. And y'all, my birthday's in February, and I know this is kind of advanced, but I have learned in my 20s that if you really want to do something, you got to plan it a little bit in advance because everybody's schedules are so hectic, especially if it's somewhere you got to travel to. And I really, really want to rent out the Steel Magnolia House and have all my friends there for my birthday. I think it would be so much fun. But the only problem is, do y'all think $240 per person for a weekend trip, which includes the place to stay, we got the whole house to ourselves, and they cater breakfast Saturday and Sunday morning, is too much? I need to know. I need to know y'all's honest opinions. 888-787-1963. I don't think it is, but do you think it is? I just really need some help on this right here on Y'all Night Long, New Country 96.3.
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14: We're talking about how I want to rent the Steel Magnolia House for my birthday, but it's $240 per person. However, it does include catered breakfast each morning. So, I just want to know, is that too much for a person? Let me know.
15: I think that is a great idea. It is not too much money at all for a weekend in Natchitoches.
14: Right? Isn't that such a cute idea?
15: Oh, yeah. Yes. You're going to pay a lot more for that for a nice hotel and everything like that, but you're getting to stay at where Steel Magnolias was filmed and have the breakfast and all that fun stuff. And Natchitoches is one of the best places to have a girls' weekend. I've done that many times. Not stay there yet. That's on my bucket list. But we've been to Natchitoches for different things. And so you'll have a great time.
14: Well, you just made me feel so much better. I want to know, what is your opinion, though? 888-787-1963. It's $240 per person for a weekend trip at the Steel Magnolia House. Too much? I need to know because it's really what I want to do for my birthday right here with New Country 96.3.

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0: Yawn Eye Law, New Country, 96.3. It's Hannah Lane, and we're talking about text line therapy, where I want to rent out the Steel Magnolia House for my birthday, but it's $240 per person. Is that too much? Let me know.
1: I say go for it, Hannah, and just let your friends know, look, you know, this is what I want to do for my birthday. It's $240, so boom, let's go. I mean, hey, you get your own room. Everybody has their own room. You get breakfast.
0: I feel like that's a good deal, huh?
1: Oh, definitely. A real good deal. I mean, you're not going to find anything cheaper for $240.
0: Y'all are making me feel so much better about this. If you want to continue to give your opinion, 888-787-1963.

Hannah Lane, and we're still discussing text line therapy. I want to rent out the Steel Magnolia House for my birthday. However, it's $240 per person. I want to know, is that too much? 888-787-1963. We'll continue to discuss coming up in the next three songs. But for now, here's Boston, still a lefty. On a train.

0: Coffee on Island, New Country 96.3. It is Hannah Lane. And we're still talking about text line therapy because I was talking about how I wanted to plan my birthday trip kind of in advance. Everybody had time. And I wanted to rent out the Steel Magnolia House. And for 12 people, it's $240 per person. However, that's for the whole weekend, and it includes two breakfasts. What is your opinion? Is that too much to ask people?
1: Hannah, okay, what birthday is this for you?
0: 26th. It's not a special birthday, but...
1: Every birthday is special.
0: I mean, valid. That's right. That's true.
1: Yeah. Okay, so the cost, I'm a mom, and I just always think that unless it's just going to strap you, you need to go. Look at your wrist, and I want you to put your hand on there. Is there a pulse? Are you living?
0: Yes.
1: Okay, so if you're living, sometimes we're alive, but we're not living. You're not going to remember, even maybe in a year, how much it costs. You're going to remember the memories.
0: What amazing advice right here on Y'all Night Long. You know what? Maybe I'm not going to be afraid to send the text and just ask all my friends. And if they can't come, they can't. But if they can, they can. Because you know what? You're right. We're not going to remember the cost. We're going to remember the memories. If you want to give your opinion, though, 888-787-1963. Let me know.
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It's Hannah Lane, and usually I get to help y'all on my show, but y'all helped me so much with this text line therapy. 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

Kenny Chesney back on the show tonight. My name's Justin. It's the Overnight Ride. And in just a couple hours, looks like Lainey Wilson is releasing a music video where her head's floating on top of a car. And her head's also in a purse.

My name's Justin. This is the Overnight Ride. As always, catch me on Instagram, Justin Off Air. 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
1: 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And she said, "Honey, do you want some of my perfume?" And then she goes, "Smell my neck." And I was like, "Dolly, I have just cried for the last 20 minutes. I am afraid I'm going to snot on you."
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0: Stella Lefty, Vincent Mason's Something to Lose on the overnight ride. If you are wondering where Garth Brooks is headed next, he will be in Tulsa, Oklahoma. He's like announcing the tour dates a couple weeks ahead of time, rolling it out slowly, but it will be the second to last weekend in October. So if you're waiting for Garth to come to your town, it's going to be announced less than a month before.
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As always on Instagram, Justin Off Air. 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Tell me what's going on. 615-737-1033. 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
2: A Better Life with Dr. Sanjay Gupta.
3: How much time do you think your kids really spend on screens? 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The advisory links too much screen time to worse sleep, lower grades, less physical activity, and weaker in-person relationships. 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And the advisory offers an easy-to-remember framework, the 5 Ds: discuss, delay, divert, disconnect, and maybe the most powerful one, do model it yourself. It's not just how much time your kids spend on screens, but what they're doing on their devices. 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
1: 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And everybody landed on a different one, which was there was nobody fighting over the same song. 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

0: Does she? Does she, Brantley Gilbert? Does she really miss you? New Country 96.3 Hawkeye in the morning. Man, what a great Friday we have here in DFW because it is the State Fair of Texas opening day. It opens today at 10 a.m. And you know what? Can I say this too? I have heard from time, if you have time today and you want to go to the State Fair, today's like the best day to go because after they have all the festivities, people are at work. So if you have time off today, this would be a great time to go to the State Fair of Texas. Also, it's Free Gas Friday here at New Country 96.3. That kicks off at 7:30 this morning, and that goes on all day long. We've got gas, gas, gas for you to win. Free gas, by the way. 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So if you're running on empty, you're thinking, I probably should get gas. Just wait. 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
1: North Texas weather.
0: Cloudy today with a high of 90. 90 is the high. It's starting to cool off. Yeah, right now, 74 degrees. Definitely getting better here at New Country 96.3.
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1: I had tears everywhere and like snot everywhere because I was crying. 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And I was like, "Dolly, I have just cried for the last 20 minutes. 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
1: Highway 287 is still shut down in both directions. This happened yesterday morning, wreck involving a garbage truck. And north and southbound between the East Loop and Berry Street shut down. That's going to end up causing delays this morning. Westbound 20 at St. Augustine, that is closed due to a wreck. It's causing a huge backup. On to southbound 635. I'm Michael Scott on New Country 96.3.
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0: New Country 96.3, Hawkeye in the Morning. You know, when your son comes to you and says, I want to get married, and I'd like you to be able to video the proposal. Well, of course, you're going to oblige to that. This happened recently in Paris, Texas, where a couple wanted to get engaged underneath the Eiffel Tower in Paris, Texas, and they wanted mom to video it secretly. So mom was in the parking lot by the Eiffel Tower in Paris, Texas, getting ready to video it, and this happened.
1: This is my baby. This is my Luke. And my Lexi.

0: about the lady in the middle.
1: All right. But finally, looks like they walk out of the camera, and then now the son gets down on the knee. The big moment.
0: Oh, there goes my son. Man, get out of the way. The man's right in the way. Get out of the way.
1: Unfortunately, yes, the big moment spoiled when the couple had to walk up right to them in the middle of their proposal to talk to him because dad had a joke to tell.
0: Are you flipping kidding me? People do not. Can they not read the freaking room? Sorry. I ruined the filming of their proposal.
1: Well, I don't think it was you. I think it might have been the other couple. Now, I posted the video at Hawkeye On Air on Twitter and Facebook, so you can check it out there and see the couple that just, they can't wait to be part of this proposal. 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
2: North Texas weather.
1: Much better. Cloudy, high of only 90 today. It's starting to cool off right now, 74 degrees at New Country 96.3.
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3: West Side I 20 is shut down between St. Augustine and Dowdy Ferry due to a wreck. It's got you backed up an hour now on to South Bend OBJ. Back to the I-20 interchange. Westbound 183 at Mockingbird Direct with only the right lane getting by. That is starting to stack up now. Northbound on 35E back toward Medical District. I'm Michael Scott on New Country 96.3.
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1: So you're telling me if you guys had free tickets to the Super Bowl, your wife wouldn't go?
2: No, she would not want to go. 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
1: There's no way.
2: No, I swear. She was like, no, she wouldn't be interested. Well, let's just call her.
1: Okay.
3: Hello?
2: Hey, baby. Quick question.
3: Hi.
2: Hey, if the Cowboys were in the Super Bowl and it was going to be played right here and we got a couple of tickets to go, all day thing and everything, is that something you'd be interested in?
3: Probably, if it's all day, probably not.
1: She said all day.
2: Okay, all right.
3: You could watch it on the TV and still do things around here.
2: All right, this is hypothetical. It's a hypothetical question. Yeah. Thank you so much. Yeah. Thank you.
3: Okay.
2: All right. Take care, baby.
3: I love you.
2: I love you, too.
0: Hawkeye in the Morning is on the air.
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2: All right, Michelle is off today. Coming in later this morning when the sun is nice and toasty warm, my lovely wife, Madeline, will be our guest host today. So we will have her in studio on the day that the State Fair opens. It's also Free Gas Friday here all day long at New Country 96.3. So do not stray far from this radio station. We got State Fair tickets for you to win. And we also have, by the way, we also have free gas. Also, you know, we want to circle back to something that happened yesterday because a lot of people were texting me saying, hey, I never got to hear.
0: Circle back.
2: We don't need to play that. A lot of people were saying, I never got to hear what happened with the misconnection. If you may remember, we had Royce on the air with us on Wednesday. He gave us a call because he met Alexa in an unusual place.
5: I met her on a flight from Chicago to DFW.
2: And they kind of connected, even in the baggage area, but he never got her number, never found out what her Instagram handle was. So he just said, hey, can you throw it out there? If we could find Alexa, I'd love to reconnect with her. And then, like, later that day, Alexa called us.
6: I was actually listening, and I wasn't able to handle anything because I was actually driving. But the reason I'm calling is I actually sat next to Royce on the plane.
2: What is your name?
6: Alexa.
2: Yeah, so we got them on the air together on Wednesday, and they, you know, reconnected, and then we sent them on a date Wednesday night, and then yesterday morning we got a report back on what their date was like. What happened? Are they going to continue seeing each other? And it went in a direction that we didn't really expect. What happened? We'll share that with you as we circle back. You can play it now.
0: Circle back.
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2: First day of the State Fair, and the weather's finally starting to cool off. High day of 90, right now 74 degrees at New Country 96.3.
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17: A better life with Dr. Sanjay Gupta.
18: You ever feel like you're not getting enough sleep? Well, here's some strange comfort. You are built that way. Of all the primates on Earth, humans sleep the least. That's according to anthropologist David Sampson, who for his new book called The Sleepless Ape, actually climbed trees to study how chimpanzees sleep. His models predicted humans should sleep about 10 and a half hours a night, but most of us only get about 7. So we are evolutionary outliers. But here's the useful part. Sampson says if you are struggling with sleep, don't obsess over the sleep itself. Focus on getting back in sync with the sun. Let natural light wake you up in the morning, catch some daylight midday, and as the sun goes down, dim the lights and ease off the screens. Or put it another way, before you reach for supplements, try reaching for some sunlight. I'm Dr. Sanjay Gupta, helping you live a better life.
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1: I-20 shut down on the westbound side between St. Augustine and Dowdy Ferry due to a wreck. This is causing some huge delays. About 50 minutes back to Sigaville Road. Had a wreck westbound 183 at Mockingbird. That's gone. Westbound 80 is now completely blocked in Mesquite between 635 and Gus Thomason due to a wreck. So far, it's a 15-minute delay. I'm Michael Scott, a New Country, 96.3.
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9: 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He's looking for Alexa. Met her on a plane. We found Alexa. We got them together. They went on a date. What happened when they went on their date? We're going to find out coming up in 6 minutes right here at New Country 96.3.

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0: New Country 96.3, Hawkeye in the Morning. Yesterday on the show, something happened, and so many people said, I didn't get a chance to hear it. Can you replay it? And yes, indeed we can. By the way, if you missed something on the show, you can always go to our website, newcountry963.com, or our New Country 96.3 app, and listen to our Best Stuff podcast or our Second Date Update podcast and catch stuff that you missed on the show. But yesterday, we had a date between Royce and Alexa that we had set up here. Royce gave us a call on Tuesday. He told us he had met Alexa on a plane. They connected, but he never got her number or her Instagram account, nothing, and asked if we could throw it out there in the universe and see if we could find Alexa. Alexa actually heard it, called into the station. We got them together on Wednesday, and they, you know, were so excited to reconnect. We sent them on a date with chaperones, by the way. They each had to bring a friend to go to the Ranger game Wednesday night. Yesterday on the show, we got them back together to find out how that date went. We started with Royce.
1: Good morning.
0: Good morning, Alexa.
2: Good morning.
0: How did the date go? Royce, how do you think the date went?
1: I think it was good. It was a good time.
0: You had a good time. Alexa? Ooh, did someone have an accident?
2: No, I my window's right by the train.
0: Oh. Okay, all right. Alexa, as we were about to ask, how did you think it went last night?
2: I mean, I think it went really well. I had a great time, and, you know, we did have some really good discussions, but the biggest one was that I will be moving to Chicago for work soon. And Royce is not really interested in doing a long-distance thing.
1: That's not really what I said, actually. Like I said, yeah, Alex, it was a great night. You were so cool, but I didn't say I wasn't interested in long distance. I said that I wasn't interested in, like, being exclusive if you're moving to Chicago. You know what I mean? Like I kind of explained last night, we've been on one official date. It was a great date, don't get me wrong. And yeah, what a meet cute, right? The plane, it's awesome, but I don't know about getting locked down if you're going to Chicago. You know what I mean? Like, I still want to see you. I want to talk to you. I want to get to know you more. But I definitely would like to see other people, too, if you're not local. You remember that, right?
2: I'm not even saying about, you know, locking down right now. I'm just, we were talking about, like, in the future, if, you know, we could make this exclusive. You just didn't even seem interested in that.
1: I don't really get it, actually, because it's kind of unfair to me a little bit, you know, to expect me to be exclusive if you're gonna move anyway, and you know you're moving, so
2: I'm not asking about a serious relationship right now. What I'm saying is, when we were talking, I hinted that if this could go, you know, serious in the future, that I would be fine with that, but you didn't even seem like you were interested in that.
1: Well, I can't, if you're moving to Chicago now, I can't tell you the future is going to be exclusive. You're going to Chicago now. I don't want to be exclusive now or in the future with you when you're in Chicago. Does that make sense?
2: No, that makes sense. I just feel like this is just a very frustrating situation.
1: It is. It kind of got frustrating. I don't know. I wasn't this frustrated by it last night, but it feels like we're talking in circles here. I like you. You're really great. You're not going to be in the area. I don't want to be exclusive. What else?
2: Okay, fine.
1: What do you
2: fine.
1: Want? Okay, great.
0: Okay. Well, our whole goal was just to see if you two wanted to reconnect last night, and you did get a chance to do that.
1: Man.
0: And it, apparently, because of different circumstances, it maybe seems that's as far as this is going to go.
2: Yeah.
1: Kind of, yeah. Wow.
0: Okay. Well, Alexa, thank you so much for calling in. I hope at least you and your friend enjoyed last night's company and everything and had a good time.
2: Yeah, I mean, it was fun.
1: It was fun. I don't know. It's not fun now. Okay.
0: Okay. All right. Well, we're going to let you go. You have each other's numbers if you do want to connect in the future, but we did get you back together, and maybe this is as far as it's going to go. But thank you both for being part of the show.
2: All right. Thank you.
1: Thank you for the game. Have a good one.
0: All right. I think we made it worse by calling them. If we had not called them to get an update on their date, they probably still would be talking. It's 621 New Country 96.3, Hawkeye in the morning.
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0: First day of the State Fair of Texas, and the weather continues to cool off. Cloudy day on a high of 90. Right now, 74 degrees. It feels fantastic outside at New Country 96.3. All right. That's one couple. Let's go back to another couple now. It's our second date update coming up in 10 minutes.
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8: A better life with Dr. Sanjay Gupta.
9: You ever feel like you're not getting enough sleep? Well, here's some strange comfort. You are built that way. Of all the primates on Earth, humans sleep the least. That's according to anthropologist David Sampson, who for his new book, called The Sleepless Ape, actually climbed trees to study how chimpanzees sleep. His models predicted humans should sleep about 10 and a half hours a night, but most of us only get about 7. So we are evolutionary outliers. But here's the useful part. Sampson says if you are struggling with sleep, don't obsess over the sleep itself. Focus on getting back in sync with the sun. Let natural light wake you up in the morning, catch some daylight midday, and as the sun goes down, dim the lights and ease off the screens. Or put it another way, before you reach for supplements, try reaching for some sunlight. I'm Dr. Sanjay Gupta, helping you live a better life.
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0: I-20 is still shut down on that westbound side between St. Augustine and Dowdy Ferry. That is due to a crash. It's got you backed up almost an hour from Sinkerville Road. Westbound Highway 80 between 635 and Gus Thomason and Mesquite closed due to a crash. That's causing a huge delay as well. More than an hour from Collins. And it's also affecting that traffic flow northbound on LBJ. Very heavy from Lake June up to 80. I'm Michael Scott, a New Country 96.3.
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1: date update.
2: We got Denver on the line. Denver gave us a call. He went out with Lila, had a great first date. Unfortunately, no second date. We're going to try to help out this morning. First of all, Denver, tell us how you met Lila.
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4: Online?
3: Yeah. Okay. 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You know, talked about meeting up after the date, but then she just kind of stopped communicating.
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3: 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It's that sudden.
2: All right, Denver, well, let's take Lila off hold and see if we can help you. Lila, first of all, do you remember going out with Denver?
5: I do, yes.
2: Well, he gave us a call, said you guys met online, went out on a date, actually even talked for a little bit after the date, and then all of a sudden he said communication just stopped, and he asked us to give you a call on his behalf. Is there a reason you guys just stopped talking?
5: Yeah, just kind of like a little bit of some red flags, you know?
2: What do you mean by red flags?
5: Basically, it was like after we went on our date, I was supposed to go away for a cruise, and this was planned for like a really, really, really long time. And when I told him, then I was like, oh, like, you know, like we can reconnect afterwards. He started hammering me with text messages saying how much he was going to miss me. That wasn't really, it was the fact that he was like, oh, I'm going to be such a mess when you're gone. And like, oh, I'm going to be falling apart over here. It just kind of strikes me as strange because I literally just met you and now like you're falling apart because you can't talk to me for like a day or like a couple of days. And the thing that kind of skeeved me out was the fact that he wanted to track me while I was gone.
2: Have your location tracked on his phone?
5: Yeah.
2: While you were on the cruise?
5: Yeah. I'm on the open ocean. Like, what do you mean?
2: How did that come up? He just said, can I track you when you're gone? I mean, that sounds like a little over the top.
5: Yeah. No, it was like super over the top. And so, I don't know. I was just kind of like, that's enough for me to be done.
2: Okay. And then that's when you just stopped communicating with him?
5: Yeah. And that was easy to just break it off that way.
2: Okay. All right. Well, here's the deal. And this is up to you. If you don't want to do this, we can just end this right here, but he is on the other line. We can either bring him in on this conversation and he can find out, like, hey, maybe he went a little bit too far, or we can just end it here. It's totally up to you.
5: I mean, I don't know. I guess just hear him out.
2: Okay. All right. Denver, are you there?
3: Yeah.
2: What Lila said, is that accurate or is it a little bit more nuanced?
3: I mean, I guess that's from her perspective, but like I just offered. Okay, so I offered to track her because like I've heard stories about people that get like abducted when they're like out of the country and stuff, and like I don't know
2: when they get abducted. Where? People,
3: what?
2: What you said? You heard people are getting abducted where?
3: Yeah, like when they're on excursions and stuff.
2: Oh, like a cruise ship excursion.
3: Yeah. And I don't know. And so I just, like, that's a thing now. People track each other's phones so they feel like someone's watching them, like, knows where they are.
5: Yeah, like, my mom has my location for that reason, not somebody that I've gone on a date with once.
3: It's, you know, I thought we had some kind of chemistry together. And, like, I don't know. I don't think there's anything wrong with telling people that you're going to miss them. Like, I don't know. I thought I was being, like, attentive, concerned future partner. Like, I thought it was a good thing to say. I don't know.
5: It was just really inappropriate. Like, the texts were just really inappropriate for my taste.
3: What was inappropriate about the texts?
5: The fact that you were going to fall apart, that you're going to be a total mess.
3: I mean, maybe, like, a little dramatic, maybe, but I thought that was just being truthful, you know?
2: You're going to be a mess when Lila's on the cruise and you went on one date?
3: I mean, you know, it's okay to miss someone.
5: There's a difference between saying, like, oh, I miss you, or being like, oh, I'm going to fall apart. You know, it just seemed like super clingy right off the bat.
3: I just don't see it that way, I guess. I don't know.
2: Well, now that he stated his case, if you'd like to go out a second time with Denver.
5: No. Not interested.
3: He was going to offer to pay for the date.
5: It doesn't matter to me. I just kind of want to wash my hands of this.
2: Okay, all right. Lila, thank you so much for coming on the air. Do appreciate your time.
5: Thank you so much.
2: Okay. Denver, maybe we learned something on this date?
3: Maybe.
2: Okay, all right. Maybe we did. Maybe not text so much or, you know, be a little bit, I don't know, less clingy?
3: Be a little more subtle.
2: There you go. There you go. All right. Very well. We did learn something. All right.
3: I could probably handle that.
2: All right. There we go. Indeed. 888-787-1963. If you want to comment on today's second date update, also coming up in the next 10 minutes, Candy Havens joins us. There's something that everybody's talking about that starts this weekend on Netflix. We'll tell you all about that in 10 minutes on New Country 96.3.
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2: First day of the State Fair of Texas. Hey, Clint Black's performing there tonight. That's part of your ticket, by the way. Cloudy today with a high of 90. Right now, 74 degrees at New Country 96.3.
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11: 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I'm Dr. Sanjay Gupta. 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
14: 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And I know that's weird, but I feel like if you can make something sound incredible on that little tiny speaker, then you've really done something.
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15: A wreck working in Mesquite. It's going to be westbound to 80 between 635 and Gus Thomason. All the main lanes are blocked. It's a huge backup about an hour and 20 minutes from Collins. As a result of that wreck, northbound OBJ, the ramp to go westbound 80 is also blocked. Northbound OBJ is backed up to Elam. Westbound 20 shut down between St. Augustine and Dowdy Ferry due to a crash. It's a 30-minute delay from Siegelville Road. I'm Michael Scott, a New Country, 96.3.
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0: 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First weekend of the State Fair, Texas. 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It's also Free Gas Friday, and we'll be giving away another tank of gas coming up at 7:30 this morning. State Fair, by the way, if you're thinking, yeah, maybe I'll skip the opening weekend and go later. I want to kind of cocoon this weekend. Candy Havens joins us, and everybody's talking about this new series on Netflix.
1: Everyone is talking about Netflix. Is Wonka's Golden Ticket. It's basically Survivor at the Willy Wonka Factory. That's the easiest way to explain it. It's fun, but it creeps me out because they're using Gene Wilder's voice, and he's been dead a while now, and it really bothered me. He's the voice of Willy Wonka, but
0: obviously, yeah, the original voice of the first movie. But is this a reality show, or is this
1: it's a reality game show. I'm telling you, it's like Survivor, but at the Willy Wonka Factory with
0: Is no Willy Wonka Factory, is there?
1: No, it's a stage.
0: Okay. Well, I mean,
1: if there was, I would be living there, Hawkeye. I always wanted to. I thought.

0: Charlie was so lucky. I wanted to live at the Willy Wonka factory. But no, it's a stage. But they win a lifetime of money. Like, there's big stakes for this one. Okay. So, yeah.
1: A lifetime of money, or will they be the new person in charge of the Willy Wonka chocolate factory?
0: Lifetime of money, because there's not one. Okay, there's not a Willy Wonka chocolate factory. Okay. Also on Netflix is the Unabomber movie with Jacob Tremblay playing Ted Kaczynski. It's a biographical thriller tracing back to his teen years. I thought I knew everything about the Unabomber. I did not. And it goes all the way through the manhunt in the 90s. Russell Crowe, Shailene Woodley, and Annabelle Wallace also star. It's a great film.
1: That sounds interesting. I haven't heard that. I really want to watch that.
0: Yeah, that's on Netflix. If you've been missing the series SWAT, and a lot of people have, check out SWAT Exiles on Starz. That's right, not CBS or Paramount, where we saw it before. Most of the cast is new, except for Shamar Moore, who heads up a new team, and there will be familiar faces as guest stars. It's a little bit more violent, and I think that's why they went with Starz than the original, and maybe a bit more sexy in some ways. So I think that's probably why it ended up on Starz. And then real quick, I want to tell you guys about a cool local book event. It's called Buns and Roses. It's on Sunday, October 25th. I'm the MC. I've done it every year except one. I had COVID. there are seats at my table, but there's a bunch of authors. I want to say like 30. Don't quote me. 30 authors. You can buy their books there, get them signed, meet them very one-on-one, very cool. Our guest speaker is the amazing Abigail Owens, who everybody loves. Come hang out with us, and you're supporting the literacy program at Richardson Library, which is the adult literacy program.
1: Awesome. That's fantastic.
0: Yeah. So I'm going to send Hawkeye and Michelle the link, but come buy books and give back to the community at the same time. And I'm telling you, I make sure we have fun. Y'all know me. We have fun.
1: All right. Good deal. Thank you, Candy Havens, New Country 96.3. Hawkeye in the morning. First day of the State Fair. We got State Fair tickets for you to win coming up after 7 a.m. right here at New Country 96.3.

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0: Yeah. I know, sounds like something else. 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And by the way, our first tank of gas we're giving away at 7.30. Then we'll give one at 8.30, 9.30, 10.30, all the way to 6.30 at night. 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
0: It is cooling off finally for the first day of the State Fair of Texas. Cloudy today with a high of 90. Right now, 74 degrees at New Country 96.3.
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1: So you're telling me if you guys had free tickets to the Super Bowl, your wife wouldn't go?
2: No, she would not want to go. I swear.
1: There's no way.
2: No, I swear. She was like, no, she wouldn't be interested. Well, let's just call her.
1: Okay.
3: Hello?
2: Hey, baby. Quick question.
3: Hi.
2: Hey, if the Cowboys were in the Super Bowl and it was going to be played right here and we got a couple of tickets to go, all day thing and everything, is that something you'd be interested
3: all day?
2: In?
3: Probably, if it's all day, probably not.
1: She said all day.
2: Okay, all right.
3: I mean, you could watch it on the TV and still do things around here.
2: All right, this is a hypothetical. It's a hypothetical question. Yeah. Thank you so much. Yeah. Thank you.
3: Okay.
2: All right. Take care, baby.
3: I love you.
2: I love you, too.
0: Hawkeye in the Morning is on the air.
4: Here's your hosts, Hawkeye and Michelle.
2: All right, Michelle is off today, and our special guest host in studio is my lovely wife, Madeline. Good morning, Madeline.
1: Good morning.
2: And very excited to have you here in the studio. Hopefully, this is going to translate to an A on a Monday morning.
1: Hopefully.
2: So it depends on how it goes and everything.
1: Depends on how it goes.
2: Today is the first day of the state fair.
1: Oh my gosh.
2: Yeah. Did you not see like on the I-30 driving in? Did you not see everything lit up at the state fairgrounds?
1: My maps took me a different way.
2: Oh, okay. All right. So this was offered us an opportunity yesterday, and I want to present this to you if you'd like to do this. Yeah. Okay, I'm going to do this live on the air.
1: All right.
2: Are you familiar with the Big Texan Steakhouse in Amarillo, where if you eat the 72-ounce steak in an hour, you get it for free? You're familiar with that, right?
1: I am,
2: okay,
1: yes.
2: Yes. They are going to be at the state fair on Sunday, and they had offered us a chance to compete as a team.
1: Me and you?
2: Or whoever we want from the station, a team of four, we get to take on an individual, like a champion. Eater.
1: Oh, so 4-1.
2: 4-1.
1: Okay.
2: Would you like to be part of that team?
1: Gosh, no.
2: You don't want to be part of that?
1: No, I have to eat okay, do the four get to share one
2: steak?
1: Yeah,
2: we share that giant.
1: No. Gosh.
2: This is, I asked because I knew the answer was going to be no.
1: Mm-mm.
2: But your reaction, just to everybody out there, all the good people, that's what it's like when I go to a restaurant and order a steak with my wife. Mm. This is what I get.
1: You got to eat a steak, but then you have to share it with four people.
2: Well, you cut it into four pieces. It's something called a knife.
1: Oh, that's not how I was envisioning it. I guess you could do that. Yeah. I was just envisioning mouths and forks and then touching the steak.
2: No, we're going to cut it into pieces.
1: Okay. Right. I'm still not interested.
2: I know you're not.
1: Have you rallied a crowd?
2: Well, Rachel Ryan's going to do it.
1: Okay,
2: her husband
1: awesome.
2: Richard's going to do it.
1: Oh, perfect.
2: Yeah.
1: Okay. Perfect.
2: Why is it perfect with them?
1: With them?
2: Yeah.
1: Because Richard, he's a foodie.
2: Yeah, he is a foodie. Yeah.
1: So
2: okay.
1: He'll be all about this.
2: Yeah, he's all about. Yes, he's all about that. Okay, but anyway, I'm just saying, if you wanted to get in on this,
1: I'm okay.
2: Okay, all right. Also, there's something new at the state fair. Sean Giggy from WFAA joins us here this morning. I saw this just a few moments ago, and I just, is this a good idea? So, Sean, first of all, good morning. Let me see. Where is it? Let's bring up Sean here. Good morning, Sean.
5: Good morning.
2: So I saw you this morning on Channel 8 at the petting zoo at the state fair, and I thought, is that a gigantic buffalo they have at the petting zoo?
5: Yes, sir. It is a giant bison.
2: Okay.
5: And now, I'm not an expert, so I don't know the difference between bison and buffalo. But yes, it was a bison that you saw behind me.
2: Okay. That's part of the petting zoo? Like, kids are going to go pet a bison?
5: You can. So I was fortunate enough this morning. I got to get in with the bison. They can pet if the bison comes to the fence. They, however, cannot get inside the fenced in area with the bison.
2: Okay.
5: So if the bison comes to the fence, you can pet.
2: Okay. Just, it seems kind of a rather large animal to have in a petting zoo.
5: I guess it must be a friendly bison. The owner, Joe. Maybe. Of the petting zoo. He is 82 from Kansas. He travels the country doing this.
1: Oh, my goodness.
5: And he said, as he reminded me, he's like, I've been doing this a long time.
2: Okay.
5: So I guess I'll take his word for it.
2: Joe's word from Kansas.
5: Yes.
2: Okay. I just want to... do you recall, like, probably about a month ago, there was a video of a man at a national park who a bison...
5: Was that Yellowstone? I think it was Yellowstone.
2: Yeah. You know what I'm talking about. The bison came up to him and flipped him in the air. It almost looked like AI.
5: Yeah.
2: Okay.
5: Yeah, I saw that.
2: Okay. All right. That's just what I thought when I saw the bison in the petting zoo.
5: Thankfully, nobody should be able to get in with the bison to experience an encounter like that.
2: How good is that fence, by the way?
5: How good is that fence? It seemed pretty sturdy, although that fence that I was in, that's not the fence they will be behind.
2: Oh, okay, okay.
5: When you're petting them. I actually think the fence they'll be behind is smaller. So,
2: okay.
5: Might need to watch the fingers a little closer.
2: Okay, all right. But it suffice to keep an eye on your kids when they get near the bison at the petting zoo.
5: Yeah, probably not a bad idea.
2: Oh, one last question, by the way. I don't know if you heard about this, but you know the big Texan steakhouse in Amarillo where you have to eat the whole 72-ounce steak in an hour, you get it for free?
5: Yes.
2: Do you know they're going to be at the State Fair on Sunday, and they're looking for teams to take on individuals, and I wonder if WFAA is going to have a team.
5: Don't remind me. I was asked to compete in that challenge, but my daughter just turned one, and we're having her first birthday party at that exact time.
2: Oh,
5: so
2: okay.
5: I would never be forgiven by my wife if I skipped my daughter's first birthday party to eat a 72-ounce steak.
2: Okay. All right. So that's a no on Sean being there. Okay. Because we have a team here at our station, and we wonder if you guys are going to be there, too. So that's a no.
5: I mean, I would be talking smack right now if I was, but I will not be. I'm not sure if anybody else in the station will be, but I will not be.
2: Okay. All right. Sean Giggy, thank you very much. Two takeaways here. He will not be at the Big Tex Steak Challenge. Also, there is a buffalo at the petting zoo at the State Fair.
1: Bison. Is it a buffalo?
2: A bison. Yes.
1: Yeah.
2: It's huge,
1: what
2: too.
1: What is the difference? Can you eat one and not the other?
2: I don't think it has anything to do with eating.
1: Is it hump based?
2: I don't know the difference actually. But I don't think it has anything to do with eating.
1: Okay.
2: It's a 7:14. Good question though. 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We've got State Fair tickets for you to win. If you'd like to play the $1,000 minute and win a family 4-pack of State Fair tickets, or maybe even more, give us a call right now. 888-787-1963. 888-787-1963.
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2: Cloudy today with a high of only 90. It is cooling off right now. 74 degrees at New Country 96.3. 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
11: Westbound I-20 is still shut down between St. Augustine and Dowdy Ferry. Been that way for a few hours due to a wreck. You're backed up 40 minutes from Siegelville Road. Westbound LBJ at 35E in Dallas got a new wreck in the left lane that's starting to back things up from Marsh. Northbound on the Chisholm Trail Parkway, there's an accident reported near Rosedale. Michael Scott, a New Country, 96.3.
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1: Who do we have on the phone this morning?
2: Lauren.
1: We're going to put 60 seconds on the clock and ask you 10 trivia questions. You get one right, only need to get one right, and you win a family four-pack of tickets to the State Fair of Texas. How does that sound?
2: It sounds awesome.
1: But if you get all 10 right without running out of time, you not only win the tickets, you'll also win $1,000.
2: Okay.
1: Are you ready to play?
2: I'm ready to play.
1: If you give a wrong answer, you can't go back. So if you're struggling with a question, you can say pass, and we'll come back to it at the end if there's enough time. Any questions?
2: Okay. No, sir.
1: Okay, we have placed 60 seconds on the clock, and we'll start the timer when we ask the first question. What restaurant sells the Whopper?
2: Burger King.
1: What day of the week is named for a star?
2: Sunday.
1: Where would you find the Empire State Building?
2: New York.
1: What is the official state nickname of New York State?
2: The Big Apple.
1: Who invented the telephone?
2: Edison.
1: How many aces are there in a deck of cards?
2: Four.
1: One half of one half equals?
2: A fourth.
1: What is the name of the football team from Green Bay?
2: Go, Pack, go.
1: What is the sixth letter of the alphabet?
2: S.
1: Apollo 11 is famous for landing where?
2: The moon.
1: That is correct. Unfortunately, you missed two questions. You don't win the $1,000, but you do get the tickets to the State Fair. Congratulations.
2: Thank you.
1: By the way, Alexander Graham Bell invented the telephone, not Edison.
2: Bell.
1: And by the way, people have gotten this all week long wrong.
3: A half and a half?
1: No, the official state nickname of New York State is not the Big Apple. Oh, that's New York City.
3: Manhattan.
1: Yeah. New York State is the Empire State, as in the Empire State Building.
2: Dang it.
1: You are two questions away from the $1,000, but you did win the State Fair tickets. A great try. Congratulations, Lauren.
2: Thank you so much.
1: You are very, very welcome. By the way, there's a lot more winning because we've got State Fair tickets for you to win all day long. And it's also, of all days, it's not just State Fair, the first day of the State Fair. It's also Free Gas Friday here at New Country 96.3. Sing along with the Free Gas Friday jingle. Thank you. She's our guest host today. Your chance to win free gas coming up in about 5 minutes here. 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
1: 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Cloudy today with a high of 90. Right now, 74 degrees at New Country 96.3.
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15: Southbound 287 in Fort Worth is still closed. This is from this wreck we had yesterday involving the garbage truck. That's between Barry and Wilbarger. Westbound 20 shut down in southeast Dallas due to a crash between St. Augustine and Dowdy Ferry. It's causing a huge backup. 50 minutes all the way back to Segaville Road. And a wreck in Dallas on LBJ westbound at 35E in that left lane has traffic slow from Midway. I'm Michael Scott on New Country 96.3.
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1: Well, Michelle is off today. My lovely wife Madeline is
18: good
1: in
18: morning.
1: And she brought in giant cans of gasoline because it's Free Gas Friday. We'll be giving them.
18: You get gas and you get gas.
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1: hopefully, this
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0: lovely wife Madeline is in the studio with us this morning as Michelle
1: Some
0: is
1: off. Bangers up
0: I know,
1: in here.
0: I know. We're really kind of rocking it out with Free Gas Friday.
1: You
0: heard what people thought we were saying.
1: Oh, I know.
0: Okay, all right. It's Free Gas Friday.
1: Definitely not that.
0: No, not that. No, we're giving away a gasoline. Free gasoline, courtesy of our friends at Kroger
1: for your
0: here.
1: Tank, baby.
0: A tank of gasoline. Who's on the phone?
2: My name is Raina.
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0: Raina, is your tank on empty right now? Do you need gas?
2: Yes, it is. 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
0: 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All right, this is the way it works. If you didn't get free gas now, you could get free gas coming up in an hour. Or maybe at 9:30. Or maybe at 10:30. 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
1: New Country 96.3, Hawkeye in the Morning. Michelle is off today. She'll be back next week. But my lovely wife, Madeline, is our guest host today.
2: Good morning.
1: And we're going to have a little bit of fun here this morning. Last week on the show, we did a segment called about people who borrowed something.
2: Okay.
1: They broke it borrowed it. And then they returned it without telling the person that they broke it. All right. And this is like one of the calls that we got last week.
3: I was in my brother's dually, and I went to Parallel Park and ripped off his girlfriend's bumper and put the bumper back on with zip ties. Hoping that
1: zip ties?
2: Come on.
1: Just left it there.
2: Yeah.
1: Hopefully they didn't see it or anything. All right. So we're going to kind of go one step further, okay? You borrowed something. Mm-hmm. You

0: responsible.
1: Oh, got it.
0: Yeah, all right. 888-787-1963. If this has happened to you, you borrowed something, broke it, returned it.
1: Yeah, let's
0: hear
1: it.
0: And then later got caught. We want to know what happened. 888-787-1963. You can call or text us. 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

0: New Country 96.3, Hawkeye in the morning. Michelle is off today. My lovely wife, Madeline, is in studio with us this morning. And we're wondering, happy Friday indeed, a free gas Friday, first day of the state fair. But we're wondering this morning, have you ever broken some that you borrowed, tried to return it without telling them that you broke it, and then later got caught? All right, what did you do?
1: So, funny story, or at least it's a funny story now, probably not so much then, but I borrowed my friend's car. I went to dinner and I was looking for a parking spot in the parking lot. Passed the parking spot, wanted to see if I find one closer. Didn't realize that quickly, put it quickly in reverse to back up to get that parking spot. Well, there was a car behind me, so I backed up into a car. We both get out of the car, we look at it. My friend's car had a little bit of a damage crack on his bumper. The person that I hit had no damage. We went about our way, said everything's fine. I returned the car to my friend. He never noticed. He didn't notice that there was a little crack there. We went about our business. I never told him. A few days later, I guess the person that I hit realized that, hey, there is damage on my car, and filed a police report. So my friend then calls me a few days later saying, hey, police showed up at my door saying I was involved in an accident. It was a hit and run. And now they're after me for the damages to the person's car. He's like, did you hit someone? So I was like, how did you know? So I ended up having to confess.
0: Oh, my God.

0: Gosh, wow. Okay. This is a text we got. I used my husband's tractor to mow and broke the tractor light by a low-hanging tree branch. I just parked it in the same spot and didn't use it again, hoping he wouldn't think that, you know, that I broke the light, that he broke it. Apparently, though, there was a small twig still in the broken light. I'm no longer allowed to use his tractor. 888-787-1963. You can call or text us. You broke, so you borrowed something. You broke it. You tried to return it and not report that you broke it and got caught.
1: Would you do that with me?
0: I would not. I would not.
1: I would do that with you.
0: What have you broken that you didn't return?
1: Nothing. Well, honestly, I'm sitting here thinking it would probably depend on the item.
0: Okay.
1: That's for me.
0: Wow. A preemptive confession right here, live on the air. Who expected that? New Country 96.3, 888-787-1963.

0: New Country 96.3, Hawkeye in the Morning. My lovely wife, Madeline, in for Michelle today. And we're asking you to confess if possibly you borrowed something from somebody. You broke it while you borrowed it. You returned it to them, not telling them that you broke it. But later, you got busted. What happened to you?
1: I was 18 years old. I borrowed my friend's truck, and it was an F-150 with a sliding glass window. And I was running down the highway, ended up in the ditch, and the sliding glass window on the bracket broke off his truck, and I super glued it back to the truck. And about a month later, he called me saying, "Did you break it?" Because it fell off again.
2: Oh, no.
0: Did you confess, though, that you drove his truck in the ditch?
1: Yes, I did.
2: So the super glue didn't work?
1: Negative.
0: This person says he hit a deer with his Tesla, so he had to get a rental car. While driving home in the rental car, a piece of something from an 18-wheeler tire blew up and broke the mirror off the rental car.
2: Oh, my gosh.
0: So he went to Facebook Marketplace, found a used mirror, replaced it on the rental car company.
2: That's smart.
0: No, because they figured it out.
2: Oh, they did?
0: Because the mirror fell off like a few days later.
2: Goodness.
0: It's 7:55, New Country 96.3, Hawkeye, and not Michelle, my lovely wife, Madeline. She is in for Michelle this morning. It's Free Gas Friday also.
2: Free Gas Friday.
0: Indeed it is. So do not stray far. We got another tank of gas to give away in the next 30 minutes right here at New Country 96.3.
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0: Cloudy today with a high of 90. Right now, 74 degrees on the first day of the State Fair, Texas. 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
13: We talk a lot about screens at home, but what about screens at school? Almost 90% of U.S. public schools now hand every student a device. A growing number of parents and researchers are asking whether all that screen time is helping kids learn or getting in the way. Here's what the evidence shows. For many tasks, kids comprehend more when they read something on paper versus on a screen, and they remember more when they take notes by hand instead of typing. So while learning to use a computer is no doubt a valuable skill, the core work of reading, writing, and math may just sink in better the old-fashioned way. So what can you do about it? At home, encourage your kids to do their homework and studying off-screen when they can. And it's definitely fair to ask your kids' school how and how much they are using technology in the classroom. I'm Dr. Sanjay Gupta, helping you live a better life.
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14: We're trying to clear up this wreck on I-20 westbound at St. Augustine in Dallas. All the main lanes are blocked. Big backups 35 minutes from Sigaville Road. Eastbound 30 at MacArthur getting reports of a new wreck in Grand Prairie. We'll try and get some details on that. Southbound 287, the problem we've been talking about, the wreck from yesterday involving the garbage truck, now just blocks the two right lanes. So that's backed up 5 minutes from Mitchell. I'm Michael Scott at New Country 96.3.
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0: Lovely wife Madeline is our co-host today. Michelle is off. You don't have to sing with the free gas.
2: I don't. Well, no. I can't help it. It's like my body is just screaming.
0: I know. Because you want free gas. Who doesn't want free gas right now?
2: That's a pop.
0: 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How many of you are bringing your spouse to work today? I am.

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0: New Country 96.3, Hawkeye in the Morning. Michelle is off today. My lovely wife, Madeline, is in.
1: So you have me.
0: And if you just joined us, we're doing this segment here about you borrowed something, you broke it, and then you tried to return it or didn't tell anybody that you broke it, but you later got caught. Mm-hmm. To which my wife confessed, Madeline confessed 10 minutes ago, yeah, I'd do that. If I broke something of yours.
1: It just depends on the item.
0: Uh-huh.
1: Yeah.
0: I think that you have broke something you know, but you don't want to confess right now.
1: No, I don't think so.
0: Okay.
1: No.
0: Okay.
1: No, for the most part, I just leave your stuff alone because I want you to leave my things alone.
0: All right. Now, you have something that you wanted to share, a story that you wanted to share?
2: Yeah, something actually my wife did that she got caught.
0: Oh, no. What happened?
1: Tell on your wife.
2: She got up early one morning to do yard work and managed to bring the hedge trimmer down where she cut the electrical cord.
1: Oh, no.
2: So it blew the power.
1: Oh, bless.
2: The power in the house. So she's like, oh, so she goes, turn the power back on. She's not going to tell me. But when I finally get up, I go to turn my computer on, and she blew out the power supply on my computer.
0: Oh, no.
1: What did she confess, or did she just like?
2: Oh yeah, then I said I mean I spent half an hour trying to figure out why it wouldn't power up. And then she's like, well, yeah.
0: I love that you called the radio station to fess out your wife here.
1: Wait, how long ago did this happen?
2: Oh, probably 25 years ago.
1: So you've let it go.
2: Yeah, there's been other things that have topped that.
1: Oh, are you guys still together?
2: Yes.
1: Okay.
0: You know. All right. I'm going to get a text right now from your wife, and she says, you're no gem either.
1: But you knew
2: fortunately,
1: that.
2: Fortunately, she's out of town.
0: I'm getting a text from your wife. She says, I'm listening on the app. Calls the radio station when his wife is out of town. I love it. I'd like to be part of your show today. I'd like to say some things about my wife.
1: She's out of town, so it's safe for me to talk about it.
0: All right. This is a call that didn't really fit the category, but we're going to air this under the category of, you've got kids, you're lucky your kids don't do this, okay? This is what one
1: for teenagers.
0: These were teenagers apparently did this.
3: Yes, my sister and I were trying to shoot each other with a BB gun.
1: In the house?
3: Yes, we were like 15, 14 years old, and we broke my mom's stove door. So it was shattered. There was no playing it off. I was bleeding from my arm.
1: Oh, my God. It makes me wonder if they were using it as a shield.
3: And I still have the BB gun scar on my arm.
1: What was your punishment, ma'am?
3: We had to do chores to help get the door back together.
1: Oh, yeah. Oh my gosh.
3: My mom paid for it. Yeah.
0: Yeah, okay. That was our house.
1: Oh.
0: Someone would be doing chores till they were 40.
1: Oh, it would not be our house.
0: No. It's 11 minutes after 8 o'clock. New Country 96.3, Hawkeye in the Morning. Michelle is off today. My lovely wife, Madeline, is in. We got second date update coming up in just a few minutes. Someone asked for a favor on a first date, and it ruined their chance at a second date. We're going to find out what that problem was. Plus, it's Free Gas Friday. That's coming up in the next 20 minutes right here at New Country 96.3.
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0: Man, it's starting to cool off finally. Today's high, only 90. I can't believe we're even saying that.
1: Go for a jog this afternoon.
0: Indeed. It is 74 degrees on the first day of the state fair. 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
0: Well, everything is pretty much status quo on I-20 westbound between St. Augustine and Downey Ferry. The main lanes are blocked due to a crash. It's been there for a few hours. The backup has eased up a little bit, though. 25 minutes now from Segaville Road. Eastbound I-30 at Ferguson, a new wreck in Dallas in the right lane. That's causing a 45-minute delay from Haskell and a wreck in Grand Prairie on eastbound I-30 at MacArthur. Only that far left lane is getting by. I'm Michael Scott on New Country 96.3.
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1: date update.
2: We got Reese on the line with us this morning. She gave us a call because she went out with Carl, had a great first date. Unfortunately, no second date. We're going to try to help her out. So first of all, Reese, tell everybody how you met Carl.
3: We did meet on a dating app. We had a lot in common, and we both enjoy working out and doing a lot of outside activities like hiking and running. So, yeah, we thought it would be a good match, and we went to the food truck park and grabbed something to eat.
2: Okay, and how did that go?
3: I mean, we had a great time. I thought it went really well, but I just never heard from him again.
2: It sounded pretty low-key, a nice first date. Did anything go wrong? You know, we always ask.
3: Nothing went wrong that I know about. I mean, we talked about the things that we love doing and, you know, just found more common interests. And, yeah, I mean, it was really a positive time.
2: All right. Well, let's have us give Carl a call, see if he can get you a second date, okay?
3: Okay, thank you.
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2: Reese gave us a call. She went out with Carl. They had a lot in common, she said, and she thought the date went great, but she hasn't heard from Carl since. We've gotten hold of Carl. He's agreed to come on the air with us. Carl, first of all, do you remember going out with Reese?
3: I do.
2: Well, she gave us a call, said you guys went out, had a great first date, and she said she never heard from you after that and asked us to give you a call on her behalf.
3: Huh. She said it was a good date, huh?
2: Was it not a good date?
3: I mean, you know, we met online. We have stuff in common. So we went to this food truck park, and she just couldn't stop talking about this fundraiser, and it started feeling real scammy, you know? Like, she had a QR code on her phone, so anyone could give her money. I don't know. It didn't feel right, and I'm not about that. You know, I don't.
2: Are you saying that the whole date was just a setup to get money for a charity?
3: Yeah. Just felt like I was there. I was one of the numbers.
2: And so that's why you didn't contact her after the date?
3: Yeah, no. Definitely not. And she called you guys just to see why I haven't donated.
2: You think that's why she called us?
3: Yes.
2: Okay. All right.
3: She couldn't stop talking about it.
2: Okay. Well, Reese is on the other line. Can we bring her in on this conversation? Because you've kind of put this whole date in one direction, just to kind of hear her side of what happened on the date. Would that be okay, Carl?
3: Yeah, that's fine. I mean,
2: okay.
3: What she has to say.
2: Reese, are you there?
4: Yeah, I mean, I feel, like, offended by that, actually.
2: Well, what happened on the date?
4: Well, first of all, that's not my character at all, to just come on and ask for money. But, you know,
3: stop talking about it. It was like one of the first things you said to me.
4: No, we were talking about goals that we have. We both love running. I was so excited to talk about running in the Boston Marathon in April, and my time wasn't as good as it could have been, so I got in as a fundraiser. If I raise support for a charity, you know, then I get to run in the marathon, and I was so excited about it. And I only brought it up because you asked.
3: Yeah, and then you proceeded to show me your QR code. You sent me your QR code. Ask all your friends, your family, you know, send me money. And, I mean, is that what you do? Do you go online and just go on dates with guys to have you send them money?
4: No, you were, like, so excited with me. I mean, I thought you were. I was just showing you I was talking about it. I was telling you everything about it. And so I just pulled out, oh, my goodness, it's so easy to donate to this. Like, they make it so easy for us. And I only showed it to you and gave you my QR code because you asked. Like, you're acting like I run a scam, or I don't know. I'm not like that at all. Like, this is not my personality. It's so far from my character. I don't know.
3: I shouldn't have asked, because that's all you talked about the whole day. I don't have time for that.
4: Well, you shouldn't have acted excited about it. If it was, like, you let me on to think that you were excited and you were into it, and now you're making it out like I'm a bad person.
2: I mean, that is a big deal to run the Boston Marathon, but it's hard to get into it. And I've had to fundraise for other races, so I just want to kind of throw that out there. And you do ask people, your friends and family, to donate. It's not that unusual to do that, Carl.
3: I don't know. I just, it was your tone of voice, it was the way you were going about it, and it was, it felt like you're cramming it down my throat. And I couldn't breathe by the end of the date, so that's why, you know.
4: Oh, my God. Well, that's not somebody that I would want to date anyways, the way you're talking. Like, I'm not interested in this at all.
3: Good. Not either. That's why I didn't call you back.
2: Okay. Well, our whole goal was to see if you two wanted to go out another time. Obviously, this is not going to work. Carl, thank you so much for coming on there. Do appreciate your time.
3: Yeah, no problem, guys.
2: Okay. Reese, obviously didn't work out the way that you had hoped, but, I mean, now you know what happened.
4: For sure. Better to know now than continue on with somebody who's not truly interested in me.
2: Yeah. By the way, hold on, too, because I've helped out a ton of other runners, and other people have helped out me when I've run in an event and needed to fundraise. So I want to find out more about your event, and I want to help you out on your trip to Boston.
4: Thank you. Like, I would so appreciate that.
2: All right. Hold on a second here. Okay. You know what? all those charities that are associated with like the Boston Marathon, they're all registered. It's all on the up and up. And I've done that before.
5: And it's a big deal to, you know, run those races.
2: Yeah, I ran in the New York City Marathon.
5: That's goals for a lot of runners.
2: Yeah, and I had to raise a bunch of money to run there. And, you know, you're asking everybody.
5: A lot of the runners do.
2: Yeah.
5: Unless they get a lottery or if their time for somehow, you know, somehow gets them in.
2: And it's hard. It's hard to raise money.
5: And it's humbling.
2: It is humbling to be asking everybody.
5: Carl's
2: just
5: mad because he couldn't talk about himself the whole time.
2: Is that what you think?
5: Yeah, Carl.
2: Did Carl overreact or?
5: Oh, Carl overreacted.
2: You think he overreacted?
5: Yes.
2: I mean, you know, she asked him, hey, you want to donate? Because I guess she figured he knew that that was kind of the way that you run in the Boston Marathon if you don't qualify time-wise.
5: I mean, I guess he's not that dedicated of a runner if he didn't know that.
2: There's all
5: Or maybe he just doesn't care about running the races.
2: 888-787-1963. If you want to comment on today's second date update, are you Team Reese? Are you Team Carl? We want to know. You can 888-787-1963. Give us a call. You can also comment on our Facebook page. And congratulations, by the way, to Janelle Kitchens. 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
2: Cloudy today on the first day of the State Fair of Texas with a high of 90. Right now, 76 degrees at New Country 96.3. And stand by also because it's Free Gas Friday.
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17: What are all those hours of screen time doing to your child's developing brain? We don't fully know yet, but a new study out of SUNY Upstate Medical University makes this important point. Childhood, roughly from birth through age 25, is a critical window. The brain gets wired by real-world experiences, language, music, movement, and time spent face-to-face with other people. Learn a language or an instrument young comes far more easily than it ever will for an adult. The worry is that hours of fast, flashy screen time can crowd out exactly those experiences and even make ordinary life start to feel boring by comparison. You don't have to wait for decades of data to act. Fill your kids' days with real things. Play, music, conversation, time outside. Just cutting back a little bit can go a long way. I'm Dr. Sanjay Gupta. Helping you live a better life.
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19: They sing every word to every song, not just singles, you know, album cuts. And it's just a feeling of, wow, this is why I do this in the first place. I mean, it takes you back to the first time that you're on stage for four people singing over beer bottles, but then you're like, wow, I've come to this, and people really know me and know my music. And I don't know, it just sometimes overwhelms me.
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2: Lanes are still blocked on I-20 westbound between St. Augustine and Dowdy Ferry due to a wreck that's been there for a while. It's an hour and 20-minute delay from Sigaville Road. Right at the tail end of that backup, there's a new crash on southbound LBJ at Sigaville Road in the left lane, so that's causing some heavy traffic. From Elam at eastbound 30 at Ferguson, a wreck in the right lane. It's got you backed up about 15 minutes from 45. I'm Michael Scott on New Country 96.3.
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3: North Texas weather.
0: All right. It is the first day of the State Fair, Texas. Perfect weather because it's really starting to cool off. Cloudy, a high of only 90. I can't believe we're saying that. 74 degrees. Coming up also in the next 10 minutes with what's trending. Something new at the State Fair of Texas. We don't know if this is a good idea or not. We'll tell you what it is coming up. Did I say idea? A good idea.
2: Ideal?
0: Idea. Good idea. We'll tell you coming up in 10 minutes right here at New Country 96.3.
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13: 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And my friend and designer, Farrah Queen from Oklahoma, came and helped me put my stamp on this place because I really wanted to make sure that it had some girl vibes and obviously a rhinestone saddle because everyone needs one of those. But I definitely have seen since I've been going down there, all the girls doing exactly what I was hoping they would do, which was come there and party and have a place to feel safe and happy and really go honky-tonkin'.
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0: The wreck's been there for several hours. It is a huge delay, as you might expect, 40 minutes back to Sigaville Road, and then at the tail end of the backup southbound OBJ at Sigaville Road, a separate wreck in the left lane slows things down from Elam. New problem on LBJ, westbound at Jupiter, a wreck in the two center lanes. So far, it's a 5-minute backup past Northwest Highway. I'm Michael Scott, a new country, 96.3.
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5: Well, Michelle's not here today. She'll be back next week. My lovely wife, Madeline, in for us. And State Fair Texas starts today. We have not been to the State Fair in a very long time.
6: Very long time. 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
1: It is the first day of the State Fair of Texas, and we're going to be broadcasting live out there. Our whole crew is going to be out there today. And don't forget also Wednesday at the State Fair. It's the very first Big Tech Single Mingle, Singles Night at the State Fair of Texas. We're excited about that, too. If you'd like to be one of our featured singles, you can take people backstage to meet Lee Bryce, who's performing that night. You can do so at New Country 96.3. But there's something new at the State Fair that kind of raises a bit of a question here. I saw it this morning. Channel 8 was out there, and they're at the petting zoo with Sean Giggy, and Sean joins us this morning. Sean, was that a buffalo in the petting zoo?
2: Yes, sir. It is a giant bison.
3: Okay. Okay.
2: Now, I'm not an expert, so I don't know the difference between bison and buffalo, but yes, it was a bison that you saw behind me.
1: That's part of the petting zoo? Like, kids are going to go pet a bison?
2: You can. So, I was fortunate enough this morning, I got to get in with the bison. They can pet if the bison comes to the fence. They, however, cannot get inside the fenced-in area with the bison.
1: Okay.
2: So if the bison comes to the fence, you can pet.
1: Okay. It seems kind of a rather large animal to have in a petting zoo.
2: I guess it must be a friendly bison. The owner, Joe, of the petting zoo, he is 82 from Kansas. He travels the country doing this. And he said, as he reminded me, he's like, "I've been doing this a long time."
1: Okay,
2: well, so I guess I'll take his word for it.
1: Okay, I'm sure Joe from Kansas has been thoroughly vetted by the State Fair of Texas.
3: Well, I would hope so.
1: I'm sure everything is registered.
3: I don't know if I would be interested in petting
1: a bison. Thing.
3: I mean, I would go just to be in awe.
1: Yeah, get
3: of how
1: close.
3: Majestic and big it is.
1: I'm thinking, wasn't it about a month ago we saw the video of the guy at Yellowstone Park
3: with
1: the bison threw him up in the ground?
3: Yeah.
1: Also, this is trending
3: this
1: morning.
3: That doesn't necessarily mean it's going to happen.
1: No.
3: Let's just keep it positive, folks.
1: Yeah, keep it positive. There's a fence there. And Joe did not vouch for the bison at Yellowstone, but
3: he vouches for this one.
1: Indeed, he does.
3: Yeah.
1: There's a video that's going viral. I've actually posted this at my Instagram, at Hawkeye On Air. You can see this. This couple wants to get engaged. The man wants to ask his girlfriend to marry him. They live in Paris, Texas.
3: Okay, special.
1: So what is special? What is that Paris, Texas? That's really cool.
3: Paris, Texas?
1: Yes. The Eiffel Tower. They have their own Eiffel Tower.
3: Paris, Texas?
1: They have their own Eiffel Tower there.
3: I had no idea.
1: Yes.
3: I was thinking it was like actual Paris.
1: No. Paris, Texas.
3: Paris, Texas.
1: They have their own Eiffel Tower with a cowboy hat on the top.
3: Oh, okay.
1: All right. So
3: kitschy.
1: So yes. So the guy asked his mom, "Hey, can you get in the parking lot? Kind of hide in the parking lot, and video."
3: He got his mama involved.
1: Yeah, mama's videoing the proposal underneath the Eiffel Tower in Paris, Texas.
3: Okay.
1: The video, once again, if you want to see this video, it's on my Instagram feed at Hawkeye On Air. But you can see what happens when she starts videoing. You can hear what happens.
4: This is my baby. This is my Luke and my Lexi. He's got an important question to ask. Are you kidding, folks? Please don't park in front of me.
3: Are you
4: serious?
1: Yes. So someone parks in front of them.
3: Oh, no.
1: Yeah, someone that looks like an older man who's just ready, like, oh, can't wait to get in there and tell this guy a dad joke. And also someone is parked there, or the other person that gets out of the car is wearing a square dancing outfit.
4: Come on, people, get out of the way. Look at these people opening the door.
5: Oh, well, they don't know, honey. Do you see? Oh, my God.
4: Yeah, I got them.
1: Yes, they're walking right out, and they're drawn to the people who are doing the proposal.
3: Sure.
4: Lady, I mean, she is. Honey, it's not about you, darling, and your little squirt.
5: She doesn't know.
4: Well, she got to figure it out.
5: Oh, my God, she's going to stand there.
4: Yes, she is. Sorry about the lady in the middle.
1: Yeah, so they, trying to make this perfect video of the proposal, and this couple decides to walk up and be part of the proposal and everything. But it looks like they backed away, and now we're going to get the perfect shot of the proposal underneath the Eiffel Tower in Paris, Texas.
4: Are you flipping kidding me? People do not. Can they not read the freaking room? Sorry. I ruined the filming of their proposal.
1: No, you did. It's going to happen.
3: Yes, you did, Mama.
1: It's going to happen. Here we go.
4: Oh, there goes my son.
3: Oh.
4: Man, get out of the way. The man's right in the way. Get out of the way.
1: Bless their heart. hard. Just wanted to video the proposal under the Eiffel Tower.
3: I think this was actually better, I feel like.
1: I know.
3: 10 years from now, they're going to have a hoot about this.
1: You know what? Make it go viral. Make it even better. You can find it, by the way, at Hawkeye On Air.
3: But
1: on
3: only
1: Main
3: the
1: Sugar
3: squared
1: Beat.
3: Answer only, in Texas, yeah. In Paris, Texas. And
1: only the squared answer. Hey, caller 10, how'd you like to go see Monster Jam at AT&T Stadium? We got another pair of tickets here. October 3rd is the date to see Gravedigger, Jurassic Attack, even Sparkle Smash will be there. Caller 10 gets those tickets. 888-787-1963.
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1: Our first day of the State Fair of Texas, cloudy with a high of 90 right now, 76 degrees at New Country 96.3. 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
20: Here's a big question about a small device. Is your phone helping you build a meaningful life or quietly getting in the way? Social scientist Arthur Brooks, who wrote a book on exactly this, says the phone itself isn't the enemy. The trouble starts when we use our phones to escape the very things that give life meaning. Deep relationships, creativity, even a little healthy boredom. And that boredom matters more than you'd think. It's when your mind wanders, daydreams, and stumbles onto your best ideas. So Brooks offers three simple rules he says will change your life. Number one, don't pick up your phone for the first hour after you wake up. Two, put it away at meals. That time belongs to the people you're with. Three, set it aside for the last hour before bedtime. Try doing that for a week and see if it changes how you feel. I'm Dr. Sanjay Gupta, helping you live a better life.
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1: Hey, this is Dan and Shay. 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
13: Here's a big question about a small device. Is your phone helping you build a meaningful life or quietly getting in the way? Social scientist Arthur Brooks, who wrote a book on exactly this, says the phone itself isn't the enemy. The trouble starts when we use our phones to escape the very things that give life meaning. Deep relationships, creativity, even a little healthy boredom. And that boredom matters more than you think. It's when your mind wanders, daydreams, and stumbles onto your best ideas. So Brooks offers three simple rules he says will change your life. Number one, don't pick up your phone for the first hour after you wake up. Two, put it away at meals. That time belongs to the people you're with. Three, set it aside for the last hour before bedtime. Try doing that for a week and see if it changes how you feel. I'm Dr. Sanjay Gupta, helping you live a better life.
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1: Bonus episode.
2: So Haley gave us a call. She went out with Anderson. They went out on one date, but haven't had a second date. We're going to try to help her out this morning. So Haley, tell us how you met Anderson.
3: We met online, you know, one of those dating apps.
4: Okay, all right. And that led to a date, obviously. How did the date go?
3: Honestly, it was fine. We had great conversation. Everything went well. We laughed. I thought it was great, so I'm kind of confused.
5: What did you guys do on your date?
3: We just met for lunch.
5: Okay.
3: Yeah, just did lunch and just, you know, casual conversation, getting to know each other. We didn't do any activity or anything.
4: Okay. But lunch is cool. I mean, that's a great place to get connected for the first time. But unfortunately, you're calling us and you're saying you haven't heard from him since.
3: Right.
2: Did anything go wrong on the date?
3: No.
4: Okay. We always ask.
3: No, I have absolutely no idea.
2: Well, all right, Haley, let's try to help you out and take Anderson off hold. Anderson, do you remember going out with Haley?
6: Yeah, I do.
4: Well, she gave us a call, said you guys met online, met for lunch, and then she said she never heard from you after that and asked us to give you a call on her behalf.
6: Oh.
2: Oh. Oh, what?
6: No, she's great. She was there already.
4: Uh-huh.
6: But when I got there, she was with a coloring book.
4: At the restaurant where you guys met for lunch? Is that what you're saying?
6: At the restaurant. She was at the table, and she was coloring in a coloring book. And I just looked right by her because I thought that there's no way that I am meeting a person who is coloring before a date. But sure enough, it was. It was Haley. It was coloring.
4: Okay. I mean, when you say coloring, like, you know, spending time like the placemat, you know, the kids' placemat. I mean, I'm going to be honest, I've colored on that myself sometimes, just kind of pass some time.
6: She wasn't coloring on the placemat. I, if you're trying to kill time, that's great. But no, it was, she brought her own coloring book.
4: Okay.
2: But that was so off-putting to you that you just didn't want to talk to her after the first date?
6: I wish it wasn't, but it was just so weird. Yeah, I mean, I felt like, or is she even, I don't even want to say it.
4: Well, here's the deal. Haley gave us a call, like we said, and wanted to kind of know more why she hadn't heard from you. So she's actually on the other line. Can we bring her in on this conversation? Obviously, you have a problem with the coloring book. Maybe she can kind of delve into that a little bit for us.
6: Sure, go ahead. Yeah.
4: Haley, are you there?
3: Yeah, and that doesn't make any sense at all. You're put off because I brought my coloring book? Everybody has coloring books. They make coloring books specifically for adults.
6: Okay, that's made up. That can't be a real
3: thing. No, it's not. And I find it very therapeutic. I was waiting for you, and you made no indication of my coloring book when you sat down with me. Like, we went on as business as usual, so I don't understand why my coloring book is such a big issue when everything else on the date was fine.
6: The more you say coloring book, it's grating. I can't believe that a grown adult would do that. I just didn't know that. I thought you were smarter than that.
3: What is that supposed to mean?
6: I mean, you were coloring like a child on a Happy Meal. What are we supposed to do here?
3: It's an adult coloring book. It's a therapeutic, creative activity. Obviously, you have some trauma with coloring. Maybe you were a kid that, like, coloring outside of the lines or something. Because, like, there's no way having someone have a coloring book should be this big of an issue.
6: The more you say coloring book, I can't believe that this is an adult thing. This is
3: I can't believe that you have an issue with it. What if I brought, like, a paint by numbers? Would that, like...
6: Calm down. Paint by numbers. I mean, that's also cheating. Like, that's not even real art.
4: Okay. Wait.
2: Are you really that put off, Anderson, that she brought a coloring book?
6: She keeps it in her purse. She carries it everywhere. Yeah, that's weird.
3: That's not weird at all. I'm doing a creative activity instead of sitting there scrolling on my phone, killing brain cells.
4: Now, that's a good point. That is a good point, Anderson.
3: Thank you.
6: If it's a good point, I have no counter to it because it's a coloring book in her purse that she keeps with her at all times. It's like a support blanket. Something's off here.
4: Well, Anderson, our whole goal is to see if you wanted to go out a second time with Haley, we would pick up
6: No, I do not want to go on another date with coloring book lady.
4: Okay, all right. We don't need to go into name calling. It's just something you're not into. She is.
2: It's not that big of a deal.
6: You all called me.
4: And we do appreciate your time. Thank you so much for coming on the air with us. Do appreciate it.
6: Okay. Thank you.
4: All right.
3: There are a lot of adults that color and have adult coloring books, and I'm willing to bet that so many people will call and back me up on this.
4: A bonus edition of Second Date Update from New Country 96.3 Hawkeye in the Morning.

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1: Oh my gosh, I cannot believe it. 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
16: If you've ever tried meditation and given up because your mind wouldn't stop wandering, this one is for you. New research suggests that if you can hang in there for just a few minutes, real changes do start happening in your brain. Scientists at Harvard hooked people up to brain monitors while they meditated, and within about 2 minutes, they saw brain waves shift toward a state of calm, focused alertness, with the effect peaking around the 7-minute mark. Now here's the encouraging part. One of the researchers said around that 7th minute, if you just keep gently returning to your breath, the focus starts to happen on its own. The two most common excuses, I don't have time, or I can't quiet my mind, might not hold up anymore. So if you're just starting out meditation, maybe try a free guided one, and then give it a few weeks to become a real habit. I'm Dr. Sanjay Gupta, helping you live a better life.
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25: She comes to Oklahoma, and it's not like this now, but at first, she had to have felt like, where am I? What is this place? And the same with me. You know, I go to L.A., and it's like, what is this place? Like, how do I fit in here? And I would still feel that way if she wasn't there, you know, and I think the same thing with her when she comes to Oklahoma. It's just, that's what completes the journey for us, is it's just as long as we're together, it really doesn't matter.

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1: I didn't realize when I first got on the ride how much work was going to be involved in staying on the ride. And then again, I didn't realize how much fun it was going to be. I really love what I do. I love being able to take a song and touching somebody's life with it. And it's better than it's ever been right now.
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It is like the calm before the storm, y'all. Happy opening day of the State Fair of Texas. What's good? It's Rachel Ryan broadcasting my show here. Here at the African American Museum. If you plan on coming out here, FYI, I've got a family four-pack of tickets for you to win at 11:30.

0: Opening day here at the State Fair, Texas. What's good? It's Rachel Ryan here broadcasting near the African American Museum till 3 o'clock. And I have a very special guest with us, Isaac from Russo Concessions. Happy opening day,
1: hey,
0: Isaac.
1: Howdy. Welcome to the State Fair, Texas.
0: How do you feel?
1: You know what? Hair on fire, man. It's opening day. I didn't leave here till about 2 o'clock in the morning, and I was rolling into the parking lot around 10 to 6 a.m.
0: Wow.
1: So, yeah, I've had a full day already.
0: I love it. Now, Isaac, you guys spent 7 years applying before making your State Fair debut back in 2008. And today, you guys are operating 10 different locations across the fairground. Your story, Isaac, when it comes to Russo's Concessions, started with a Taste of Cuba concept honoring your family heritage. Tell me more about that and what y'all represent.
1: So, listen, my family came from Cuba in 1962. And, you know, I've grown up in Dallas my whole life, come to the fair my whole life. And the bottom line is that when I look up and think about my life, the State Fair of Texas has always been part of it. And so my first job working was spinning cotton candy when I was 10 years old. So this is what I've known, and I love this business, and I love being a part of this group here.
0: Okay, now speaking of cotton candy, what do you have in your hand right now? Cynthia just put something in your hand. Are you guys in charge of this?
1: So this is our viral cotton candy bacon on a stick that we did a couple years ago that's still going strong that people love. You know, and we need to try this. Yeah, so we'll try this in a minute. But yeah, this is one of those things that just gotten bigger and bigger for us.
0: Now,
1: think a half inch thick bacon. We caramelize it. We put cotton candy on it. And yeah, it's just amazing.
0: Oh, speaking of bacon, you're back at as a Big Choice Awards finalist with the Bacon Jam Caramel Apple Hard Cider.
1: Yeah.
0: Describe what that is. What can we expect?
1: So think the fall. Think like caramel. Think like brown sugar. Think of all those flavors that you think of in the fall. And then we put a little alcohol in it to make it taste a little better.
0: There you go. Well, you need that. And also, you guys, when it comes to Russo's Concessions here at the State Fair of Texas, it's the Dubai fries.
1: Yeah, so this is an amazing item. We've won a gold buckle with this. And then we also introduced this year our hot honey chicken fried steak bites with a homemade bacon gravy. And that's delicious also. But, you know, we have 10 locations throughout the park, right? So we have lots of experiences that you could try.
0: I love that. Speaking of the 10 locations, when it comes to Russo's Concessions here at the State Fair of Texas, you're running the historic Old Mill Inn location, which dates back, like you said, all the way back to 1936. What's the vibe like over at the new wine garden and the patio space? What can you tell us about
1: it? So that has been a passion for me. So where we're standing right now is the Magnolia Beer Garden, and right across the street is the Old Mill. So I've been looking at that building for about 18 years, and I love that building. I love the history behind it. And the idea is I finally have the opportunity to run it and do some really amazing things. So think Landman, think
0: All
1: Old
0: right.
1: Dallas,
0: oh, yeah.
1: Steers. It's just got a really great vibe inside. We have great collection of bourbons, great collection of tequilas. Outside, we have about 30 different wines from around the world. You order a bottle, tap with your credit card, no tickets needed. You just walk in and just have a great time with
0: us. I love it. Now, with 10 Big Tech Choice Award nominations over the years for Russo's Concessions, including wins for cookie fries and the deep-fried Cuban balls, if Big Tech's Isaac himself walked up right now, which single item are you handing him over first?
1: I'm going to hand it to you. This is what you're getting. You're getting our cotton candy bacon on a stick. Guys, this thing is just one of the most amazing flavors coming together. You have the savory and the sweet and the caramelization. It's awesome.
0: I love it. Now, what else? So where can we find you guys? 10 locations.
1: So let's run through them real quick, okay?
0: Yeah,
1: so we have the Magnolia Beer Gardens, which is right by Gate 5. And you have a huge area with a pavilion and lots of seating, about 50 different beers from around the world, great wines. Across the street from that is we have the Shiner World. We call it the Shiner. It's a Shiner activity with lots of craft beers there. You work your way down to Russo's Fat Bacon next to the aquarium. So everything you love about bacon, bacon jam, Wagyu sliders, bacon cheese fries, bacon, everything's there.
0: Yes.
1: And then inside the building, we have our Holy Biscuit. If you love homemade biscuits and gravy and homemade biscuits with brisket, all kinds of great biscuits
0: we've
1: got there. And then obviously our new flagship, the Old Mill, where we've got amazing foods, where you have Cuban flatbreads. We've got chicken Caesar wraps. Not as many fried food items, a lot more. You can sit
0: down.
1: And
0: that's okay. We want options.
1: And here's the thing. If you like air conditioning, guess what? I've got lots of AC.
0: Yes.
1: You can sit down, have a cocktail, get a little air conditioning, watch a little football, just relax. And then we built a beautiful viewing deck right in front where you can see the parade, watch people walk by. you can't miss it. You're literally right in front of Big Tex. It's probably the best spot in the whole fair.
0: Big congratulations, and definitely check out their Big Tex Choice Awards finalists this year, the Bacon Jam Caramel Apple Hard Cider. This thing looks ice cold and refreshing and delicious. Congratulations,
1: Thank
0: Isaac.
1: Thank you so much.
0: Anything else we need to push out there?
1: No, just everyone come out and see us, man. We've worked so hard to get this place ready for everyone to come out, and we can't wait to see you here at the State Fair of Texas.
0: I love it. 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
13: A better life with Dr. Sanjay Gupta.
14: Are you an over-apologizer? A lot of people say, I'm sorry, all day long, for asking a question, for someone else bumping into them, for things that aren't even their fault. Researchers who study this say women tend to do it more, often out of a genuine desire not to be a burden to anyone. But here's the catch. When you apologize for everything, you inadvertently dilute the apologies that really matter. And a constant, reflexive sorry can make you come across as less sure of yourself than you really are. Now, one expert we talked to recommends this. Before the word slips out, pause and ask yourself, did I actually do something that warrants an apology? If the answer is yes, then own it fully. And remember that a real apology is less about the words than the change that follows. If the answer is no, maybe don't say sorry. Find another word instead. I'm Dr. Sanjay Gupta. Helping you live a better life.
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0: What's good? It's Rachel Ryan. Happy opening day here at the State Fair of Texas. I'm Rachel Ryan with New Country 96.3, broadcasting my show out here at Fair Park. We are near the African American Museum. It's a nice, cool breeze. We're in the shade. You know that parade's going to kick off at 12 o'clock. Big shout out to Isaac from Russo's Concessions. He got to stop by, treated us, and got to brag about some of his new items this year. Big Tex Choice Awards finalist for the Bacon Jam Caramel Apple Hard Cider. Now, when it comes to Russo's Concessions, they're also known for the Cotton Candy Bacon on a Stick, the Dubai Chocolate Funnel Cake Fries, and so much more. I mean, these guys are everywhere. But we're here till 3 o'clock. We're going to have more guests popping on with us. If you are trying to find parking, heading here to Fair Park for the State Fair of Texas, swing by and give us a high five. We are near the African American Museum. Now, don't forget that parade's going to kick off at 12 o'clock. It is always such an iconic thing that everyone stops, drops and rolls, and they watch this parade come through. So we're here with New Country 96.3.
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1: They sing every word to every song, not just singles, you know, album cuts. And it's just a feeling of, wow, this is why I do this in the first place. I mean, it takes you back to the first time that you're on stage for four people singing over beer bottles. But then you're like, wow, I've come to this, and people really know me and know my music. And I don't know, it just sometimes overwhelms me.
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We are set up near the African American Museum here for opening day of the State Fair of Texas. What's good? It's Rachel Ryan. I am so ready for the State Fair of Texas to take over North Texas. We've been waiting all year for this. Gotta show love to Plano. 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

host Rachel Ryan with New Country 96.3, getting you and your family into the State Fair of Texas. I've got four passes for you guys. Use any time this season. Let's make it happen for you in less than 6 minutes.

Texas. What's good? It's Rachel Ryan out here at Fair Park with New Country 96.3. If you're probably thinking, well, thanks for bragging, Rachel. I can't make it out today. 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

0: Day here at the State Fair of Texas. I'm Rachel Ryan, broadcasting near the African American Museum with Smokey John's Barbecue. Juan, how you feeling, buddy?
1: I am great. First day of the fair. How could I not be great?
0: And now, what time did you wake up this morning?
1: I was not too early, about 5.
0: Oh, not too bad. Now, Juan, Smokey John's Barbecue, you guys are celebrating a massive milestone, 50 years in business. Big congratulations. How does that feel?
1: It's pretty amazing. Yeah, I'm a second generation. I'd like to say obviously, but maybe not. But our dad started in 1976, and my brother and I are really proud to keep the tradition going.
0: I love that. As the second Black-owned vendor here at the State Fair of Texas history, you guys are absolute legends out here across 5 different booths on the fairgrounds. How many turkey legs and brisket sandwiches do you guys estimate you're going to hand out on a busy weekend?
1: On a busy weekend, a few thousand sandwiches, probably. Over the course of the fair, we estimate about 35 to 40,000 turkey legs.
0: Wow.
1: Now, the whole fair. For the whole fair. We'll do 40,000 turkey legs.
0: All right. So you guys have been here in business 50 years. Y'all got 5 booths here at the State Fair of Texas, right?
1: Yep. We've been at the fair 48 years. Okay. So my dad started the restaurant, and after a couple years, he got into the fair.
0: And if you're just now tuning in, Smokey John's Barbecue, you guys are king when it comes to turkey legs. Every time you walk through, you're passing by Big Tex, I smell those daggum turkey legs everywhere.
1: We are definitely one of the big turkey leg sellers. In fact, my dad was the second to have turkey legs out here, and once he started doing it, he kind of establishes his footprint in the turkey leg world.
0: I love that. Now, let's talk about this year's headline creation, the Twinkle Twinkle Brisket Star. I see that you have it in front of us. We're going to put this on our social medias and tag Smokey John's Barbecue. What is the Twinkle Twinkle Brisket Star?
1: Okay, so are you familiar with the Texas Twinkie?
0: Of course.
1: So this is our take. This is our state fair version of the Texas Twinkie. So what we did is we took a real Twinkie, we took out the filling, and we replaced it with our filling.
0: No way.
1: Our filling is our slow-smoked brisket with cream cheese and sautéed jalapenos. We stuff that in the actual Twinkie, and we create a special batter, so it's not your traditional pancake batter. We have a special batter that we put it in. Then we roll it in panko and deep fry it, so it's got a nice crunch. Then, to finish it off, we put a little raspberry chipotle sauce,
0: all right,
1: and then we sprinkle bacon on it because you gotta have the bacon.
0: You gotta
1: have
0: the
1: Twinkie, right?
0: You gotta have the bacon on it. Yes, Juan. Yeah. Wow.
1: And then we garnish it with a couple of fresh jalapenos.
0: Oh, I love with the seeds too, so it's gonna give it a kick. This looks so amazing, Juan. A big congratulations with this, and then the 9 Big Tex Choice Awards. I'm gonna tell you this right now on record, Juan. My husband Richard, he's to the left of me. Our favorite food item here at the State Fair of Texas is the Ultimate Brookie Monster.
1: No way.
0: From 2022.
1: Yeah.
0: It is a beeline. Straight. We know exactly where we're going. Can you explain what the Ultimate Brookie Monster is? Because if you can't, I can.
1: I can. So there's the Brookie, right? People would take brownies and cookies. And we were like, that's cool, but that's not going to get you anywhere at the State Fair. So we made our own chocolate chip cookies. We crumbled them up, and then we put marshmallows. Then we added Oreos, and then we added our triple chocolate brownie batter. We baked that off. Then we, in our special pancake batter that I was mentioning, we actually cut the brookie. We roll it in that, deep fry it, powdered sugar it. But at that point, it was like, that's really good, but you know what? You need some cheesecake.
0: Yes!
1: So we put some cheesecake with some strawberry sauce to really top it off. And that's the ultimate. So it's not a... It's not a brookie. It's not a brookie monster. It's the ultimate
0: brookie monster. Yes, I love it. Smokey John's Barbecue. Where can we find you guys at here at the State Fair of Texas?
1: We have 2 booths right in front of the Cotton Bowl Plaza. We have our signature booth that's inside the food pavilion.

0: It's also called the Tower Building. We have one across right directly from the wine garden. So you're getting your wine. You can go get. And in that booth, we have fried chicken wings. Ooh. And we do a lemon pepper wet that the people at the fair, we're like one of the top stands for people who work out here to go eat at because they love those chicken wings. And they're fairly priced. So we have that, and then we have the same menu out on the Midway by the thrill rides.
1: I love it. And grab that turkey leg, grab that brisket sandwich, and the Twinkle Twinkle Brisket Star. Juan, thank you so much. Coming here, Smokey John's Barbecue. We are so excited for the State Fair of Texas.
0: Well, thanks for having us, and that's a cool shout-out on the Brookie Monster. That's a throwback, and that's one of our proud moments for sure.
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7: You ever feel like you're not getting enough sleep? 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
10: You are built that way. Of all the primates on Earth, humans sleep the least. That's according to anthropologist David Sampson, who for his new book, called The Sleepless Ape, actually climbed trees to study how chimpanzees sleep. His models predicted humans should sleep about 10 and a half hours a night, but most of us only get about 7. So we are evolutionary outliers. But here's the useful part. Sampson says if you are struggling with sleep, don't obsess over the sleep itself. Focus on getting back in sync with the sun. Let natural light wake you up in the morning, catch some daylight midday, and as the sun goes down, dim the lights and ease off the screens. Or put it another way, before you reach for supplements, try reaching for some sunlight. I'm Dr. Sanjay Gupta, helping you live a better life.
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0: 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What's now? What's next?
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0: State Fair, Texas. What's good? It's Rachel Ryan on New Country 96.3. It actually feels amazing. We've got a little bit of a break from the heat. The sun is still peeking through, but we're all pushing through. We've all got a turkey leg in our hand. We've all got some bacon and funnel cakes, corny dogs. It's all here in Big Texas here. We're actually broadcasting right next to the African American Museum. The parade is rolling through right now. And let me tell you, I've got to brag. We've already talked to Isaac from Russo's Concessions. Juan from Smokey John's Barbecue, and I'm just going to go ahead and tell you now, around 1:53, we are supposed to be talking to another vendor. I don't want to reveal who it is yet, but you're definitely going to want to hear that interview. Look, if you are on your way to the State Fair of Texas and you're trying to find parking, you're looking for parking right now, swing by and find us near the African American Museum. We're going to be here till 3, then Al Farby's taking over, Hannah Lane, y'all night long. 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
6: 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So I wanted to give you some perspective from infectious disease experts. For the average person, the risk from these exotic viruses is essentially non-existent. As one expert put it, every virus has its own personality. So Ebola, for example, only spreads through direct contact with the bodily fluids of someone who's already very sick. So which germs do deserve your attention? 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The good news is your defenses are simple and they work. Wash your hands a lot, stay up to date on your vaccines, and in certain settings, don't be shy about masking up. I'm Dr. Sanjay Gupta, helping you live a better life.
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0: What do you suppose the first thing country star Blake Shelton does after he records a song?
1: When I complete a recording, normally the first place I listen to it is just on my iPhone, believe it or not. I think you can really tell a lot about a mix and the song if you can hear it on that tiny little speaker, and if it jumps out at you, that's usually the first place I listen to it. And I know that's weird, but I feel like if you can make something sound incredible on that little tiny speaker, then you've really done something.

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Big congratulations to this hour's winner for our free gas Friday with New Country 96.3. Every hour we've been making it happen for you. Big shout out to Kroger. $50 gas fuel card right before the weekend sneaks up. Your next chance to win. That's going to happen for you at 1:30.

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1: We've been to both Carolinas, seen a big Montana sky, driven up and down the coast a few times, London, Paris, paradise. 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

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I'm Rachel Ryan, broadcasting out here at the State Fair of Texas. And you're probably thinking, Rachel, why are you bragging it to me? I can't even make it on opening day. That's okay. I've got family four-pack of tickets for you to snatch up in less than 6 minutes. Hang with me. Another

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0: Texas. What's good? It's Rachel Ryan. It actually feels pretty good. I mean, we're breaking a sweat, but it's worth it. It is opening day. We've already talked to some amazing vendors here. Russo's Concessions, Smokey John's Barbecue. We're going to have more this hour and next hour, of course, of what you could expect, some tips, some tricks, some number one hacks that you need to know as we're gearing up to this season for the State Fair of Texas. Right now, we are broadcasting near the African American Museum. The parade already rolled through. We've already had some cotton candy bacon on a stick and a corny dog, and we're washing it through with some cold water, of course. So we're out here all day. Then Al Farb's going to take over here at the State Fair of Texas with New Country 96.3.
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0: What do you suppose the first thing country star Blake Shelton does after he records a song?
1: When I complete a recording, normally the first place I listen to it is just on my iPhone, believe it or not. I think you can really tell a lot about a mix and the song if you can hear it on that tiny little speaker, and if it jumps out at you, that's usually the first place I listen to it. And I know that's weird, but I feel like if you can make something sound incredible on that little tiny speaker, then you've really done something.

0: He's won a ton of them, but how important are those awards to Chris Stapleton?
1: Obviously, when you get nominated for awards, it's nice when you win them. But at the same time, I don't ever think about trying to win an award. I always have to put that out there. You know, I just want to make the best music possible.

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1: I kind of think I would like to say that I would be kind of the strict dad. 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But I was also that idiot kid who dropped somebody off 5 minutes late, 10 minutes late, an hour late, and I knew there'd be repercussions.

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Friday is here. It's the opening day of the State Fair in Texas. Gotta show love. 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Thank you so much, Azel, for always making us your hometown station, New Country 96.3.

0: It's New Country 96.3. I'm Rachel Ryan. Happy opening day here at the State Fair of Texas. We've had so many fun guests and surprises popping by our show, broadcasting near the African American Museum. And right now we have Brandon with us with Dippin' Dots. How are you, Brandon?
1: Howdy. I'm very good on this opening day.
0: What time did you wake up? That's what I want to know.
1: I came from McKinney and I got down here at 7 a.m.
0: So you've had a full day already.
1: It will be a full day.
0: Okay, so Brandon, as everyone's listening right now in the Metroplex, what do you guys specialize in here at the State Fair of Texas?
1: Yep, here at the State Fair of Texas, we do Dippin' Dots ice cream, Dole Whip, mango, pineapple, tahini, icy drinks. So we're kind of the coolest treats at the fair.
0: Yes, the quench your thirst, the refreshing break that we need after we just got done power walking. I know you and I just got done doing that. It's so needed. And when you say Dole Whip, are you talking about like the pineapple soft serve Dole Whip that you could pretty much get at Disney World?
1: The same stuff at Disney. We brought it back to the fair.
0: Wow. Now, I'm looking through this amazing catalog that they give out here at the State Fair of Texas. And under New Foods, you guys are featured this year, Brandon. Can you tell us what it is?
1: Yes, that is our Dirty Dr. Pepper Do-Si-Do Float. We kind of created that months ago when they came out with Dr. Pepper Dippin' Dots. We know that dirty soda is a big thing these days. So we took that coconut, cream, lime juice, Dr. Pepper Dippin' Dots.
0: That's so Texas.
1: Topped with the Dr. Pepper jelly bean.
0: No, oh, really? Now, what did you bring with us? We're going to post this on our social media. It's melting in front of our eyes. What is this,
1: it
0: Brandon?
1: Is. This is just the Dr. Pepper Dippin' Dots that you can get across all six of our Dippin' Dots stands across the fairgrounds.
0: Dr. Pepper Dippin' Dots. That is a real thing.
1: That's right.
0: Wow. Oh, my gosh. Well, I cannot wait to taste this. I got to taste it really quick before it starts melting. Where can everyone find Dippin' Dots here at the fairgrounds?
1: Yeah, real quick. We're located at the front gate, DART station, right in front of the Chevy main stage, the pig race, the midway at the Ferris wheel, and our newest location right here in front of Big Tech.
0: So did you say in front of the DART station?
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0: Okay, so when you're hopping on DART, you could just grab it.
1: We're
0: to go.
1: Either the first thing or the last thing you can grab.
0: In front of Big Tech, in front of the pig races, anything else we need to know, Brandon, about you guys. And I am so excited for the Dirty Dr. Pepper Do-Si-Do Float. What else can we put out there for you guys?
1: You know, this is our 20th year in business. We started right here in Allen, McKinney, Texas. So we're local, 20 years. And
0: the second largest franchise in the United States, right?
1: That's right. For Dippin' Dot ice cream right here in Dallas, Texas. A lot of people don't know that.
0: I love that. Well, thank you so much, Brandon, and happy opening day.
1: I appreciate it. Have a great day.

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21: Yeah, that was one of the things, like, before, you know, anybody even really knew who I was. I kept covering his songs, and I wanted him to notice me so bad. And the first time I met him, I met his mom as well. And I remember her telling me, like, yeah, we knew about you before, you know, anybody else, because somebody hit him up whenever I put Getting You Home on YouTube. And she listened to it and then showed Chris. Now just getting to write with him whenever, and just, it's surreal.

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1: She comes to Oklahoma, and it's not like this now, but at first, she had to have felt like, where am I? What is this place? And the same with me. You know, I go to L.A., and it's like, what is this place? Like, how do I fit in here? And I would still feel that way if she wasn't there, you know? And I think the same thing with her when she comes to Oklahoma. It's just, that's what completes the journey for us, is it's just as long as we're together, it really doesn't matter.
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Opening day. What's good? It's Rachel Ryan here at the State Fair of Texas. I mean, it's hot. We're all sweating, but it feels good. There's a nice little breeze. 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

0: Zoo Country 96.3. I'm Rachel Ryan, out here at the State Fair of Texas opening day, and I have my favorite ladies here, Fernie's Funnel Cakes. How are you guys?
1: We are fabulous. We're so glad to be visiting with you.
0: Go ahead and introduce yourself.
2: We're having a great day. I'm Christy Urpello, the CFO of Fernie's Funnel Cakes.
1: I'm Jonna McKee. I'm the CFO. Well, I'm the Chief Financial Officer.
2: I'm the Chief Ryan Officer.
0: I love that. It sounds very important. You guys are celebrating 50 years.
2: 57.
0: I'm sorry. I'm reading this wrong. 57 years of the State Fair of Texas with over 50,000 funnel cakes sold every single season. What's the secret to getting that perfect golden crunch every single time?

0: Well, John and I are sisters, and I'm a little bit competitive, but I have to hand it to my sister. She makes the prettiest funnel cakes in the world.
1: Well, you know, it's all in the wrist, a little bit of it. But, you know, I just started this tradition with our mom and dad, and I just kind of, you know, I want everybody to make the perfect funnel cake to give the guests the best experience, have the right amount of dust, powdered sugar on it from heaven. And we just have so many customers that come back and say, hey, this is our first stop. This is our last stop. And we just love the tradition of that.
2: You know, every time I think of Fernie's funnel cakes, I think of you guys as true Texans, like my mama, you know, my aunt, that like a warm hug.
0: Well, Mother's birthday is March 2nd, Texas Independence Day.
2: No way!
0: It is, so it's very fitting.
2: Well, we have to celebrate her. Now, my husband is across from us. He is trying all of your delicious treats right now. You guys are Big Tex Choice Awards finalists this year with Fernie's Espresso Teeny Bar.
0: Yes.
2: What is that exactly?
0: That is an espresso martini in popsicle form.
2: I love it.
0: We made it with our Fernie's Funnel Cake Cream, which is a vanilla liqueur. And then we did espresso martini mix with half and half and condensed milk. And it's four ingredients, very simple.
2: No way.
0: The hard part was making sure that the mixture had enough alcohol that it tasted like alcohol, but it would still freeze.
2: Right.
0: So, but after several hundred, we got it down.
1: Yeah, several hundred, and we had over 1,000 in the freezers this morning, ready to give to the guests coming in today.
2: Unreal. And on the savory side, Fernie's Funnel Cakes, you guys created the Loaded Lone Star Rings. What is that?
0: That, it was a semifinalist in the Big Tex Choice Awards. And it is basically, it's an onion ring with jalapeno popper dip inside of it, then with shredded beef fajita meat, and then battered and deep fried. And then we serve it with two different sauces. One, John's son makes from scratch every day, and that's a tomatillo green salsa.
2: Wow.
0: And then we won the Big Tex Choice Award in 2018 with our red sauce. And so the red sauce is on there too.
2: I mean, I'm just looking at the stats right here, you know, all these Big Tex Choice Awards histories, you know, the Fernie's Deep Fried King Ranch Casserole.
0: We should have won that year.
2: Y'all should have won. Fernie's Fried Peaches and Cream. Y'all won that one.
0: We did.
2: Y'all won the Fernie's Holy Moly Carrot Cake, Rolly, the Fernie's Hoppin' John Cake and Jackpot Sauce. I mean, what are y'all going to participate every year, you think?
1: Absolutely.
0: Sure.
1: Yeah.
0: Why not?
2: I mean, you guys hold for a record. You hold the record for being a Big Tex Choice Awards with finalists 19 times, more than any other vendor at the fair. I mean, you guys are famous for your funnel cakes. What else do we need to know about you guys?
0: That we love being out here, and we're not going anywhere.
1: And we're both moms, so we like the home-cooked meals. We like things that are shareable items, and that's why a lot of the guests come to see us, because they're shareable items. They can share a basket of nachos. They can share a taco salad. Everything is shareable.
2: Ooh, taco salad sounds so good.
0: You know,
2: right
0: we were actually the first people to do nachos at the State Fair, too.
2: Really?
0: Uh-huh.
2: And y'all are the OG funnel cakes.
1: We are.
0: We are. We're getting O-er every day.
2: And where can we find you guys this year at the State Fair of Texas?
0: We have five different stands. We have the Fernie's Funnel Cake stand across from the Old Mill Inn. We have Fernie's Skyway Porch behind Big Tex. And we have three in the Embarcadero building, the dock, Fernie's Cantina, and Fernie's Lone Star Lounge.
2: I love it. I love it. Y'all come out here and get you a Fernie's Espresso Teeny Bar, a funnel cake, and more. Thank you, ladies, so much.
1: Thank you for having
0: us. Thank you so much.
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17: 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Trevor grew up in Detroit, so he had a lot of that. So there's a lot of pop, a lot of rock. I think Brad was a big Guns N' Roses fan. It runs the gamut, and I think you can kind of see that when you come see our show and hear our whole like body of work and all our songs. We cover all the bases, I think.
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0: country star Miranda Lambert talks about her new Nashville restaurant, Casa Rosa.
1: I'm very happy to be the first woman to have a bar on Broadway. And my friend and designer, Farrah Queen from Oklahoma, came and helped me put my stamp on this place because I really wanted to make sure that it had some girl vibes and obviously a rhinestone saddle because everyone needs one of those. But I definitely have seen since I've been going down there, all the girls doing exactly what I was hoping they would do, which was come there and party and have a place to feel safe and happy and really go honky-tonkin'.

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New Country 96.3, what's going on? It's Al Farb. We are broadcasting live from the Great State Fair of Texas. Opening day is today. Come by and see us. We are just steps away from the African American Museum. We want to see you if you're headed out to the fair today right now. Shout out to our friends in Arlington. 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

0: Luke Bryan, Country and She Knows It, New Country 96.3. What's going on? It's Al Farm. Opening day of the Great State Fair of Texas coming up in three songs. We got a very special guest we have out at the fair with us today. You're going to see him with us on social media. It's his first ever state fair, or really fair, period, in America. More details on that coming up. Three songs right now on New Country 96.3.
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0: New Country 96.3, what's going on? It's Al Farb. The song you just heard was from Matt Geiger, because we just played your song on the radio. Of course, he is from Australia, but he's visiting the States, headed back home, and he's with us today at the State Fair of Texas. Welcome, Matt Geiger.
1: What's going on? Good to be here.
0: Welcome, Matt. I don't think a lot of people know that you're from Australia because your music sounds so 90s country, and you sound so like you're just right out of the 90s. It's so cool.
1: Yeah, I mean, I guess I just grew up in it all, and it sort of comes out when I'm trying to write a few words down on paper, but it's good to be back in Texas, though. We're here in June, and haven't been back since, so it's nice to be back here.
0: You had a pretty incredible run. You played Kane's Ballroom in Tulsa, and then the next night you sold out Billy Bob's on a Thursday. Not yet sold out, but next time
1: we're coming around, and you bet we'll be selling those.
0: Okay, sorry, I got that incorrect. I apologize.
1: That's okay.
0: We're blaming Bubba for that.
1: Yeah, yeah.
0: But you packed it up pretty good for a Thursday.
1: It was a party.
0: Also here with Hannah Lane.
2: Hey, y'all.
0: We are filming some great content for Hannah's show, Y'all Night Long, and social media. It's your first time ever at the State Fair of Texas, too.
2: Yes, I'm super excited. I kind of know the things I want to go try, because I got to judge the State Fair of Texas before all the foods came out.
0: The Big Tech's Choice Awards.
2: Yes, it was so much fun. We had a blast. But he did get to try the dessert corny dog. So, Mac, on a scale of 1 to 10, what do you rate it?
1: See, I'm not much of a sweet tooth either. Okay. But, yeah, that was up there. I'll give that a good 8.7.
2: 8.7. Right. Okay, yeah, I love that they do the mustard and the icing. Like, that is so amazing.
0: I think it's at a Stars. Even though we could do Stars because we're at the State of Texas, the Lone Star State. But I think we'll do it. How many boomerangs do you rate it?
1: All right.
0: 1 to 10.
2: Yeah, there you go.
0: Right. 8 boomerangs.
2: 8.7.
0: There you go.
2: 8.7. I like it.
0: All right, so watch for our content with Mac live here at the State Fair of Texas all this afternoon as he gets to experience his first ever fair, period, in America.
2: Yes.
0: Thanks so much for spending time with us today, Mac.
1: Appreciate it. We're having a ball.
0: All right, more from the State Fair of Texas coming up. Briefgrass Friday. 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
1: 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From the Smith-Thompson Traffic Center, New Country 96.3 Traffic. 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
5: In Dallas, westbound 635 at Preston, an accident blocks the right lane. There's a five-minute delay from Park Central. And then on the southbound side of the tollway, there's a wreck blocking all lanes between Royal and Northwest Highway. This has you backed up to Spring Valley with a 50-minute delay. In Carrollton, southbound 35 at Luna, there's an accident blocking two left lanes. This has you moving slow from the Bush Turnpike. There's a five-minute delay there. I'm Junior Caruso on New Country 96.3.
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Baby, last

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Yes, because it's fair weather. 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
17: Country star Kane Brown talks about his buddy, Chris Young.
18: Yeah, that was one of the things, like, before, you know, anybody even really knew who I was. You know, I just kept covering his songs, and I wanted him to notice me so bad. And the first time I met him, I met his mom as well. And I remember her telling me, like, yeah, we knew about you before, you know, anybody else. Because somebody hit him up whenever I put Getting You Home on YouTube. And she listened to it and then showed Chris. Now just getting the right one and whenever, and just, it's surreal.

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2: In Dallas, the southbound side of the tollway is still closed between Royal and Northwest Highway. This is due to a wreck. There's close to an hour delay from Alpha. In Euless, westbound 183 near Euless Boulevard, a disabled vehicle closes down two left lanes. There's a 20-minute delay from Valley View. And in Arlington, there's an accident on northbound 360 at Division. Two right lanes are blocked, causing a five-minute delay from Park Row. I'm Junior Caruso on New Country 96.3.
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Evan Langley, loving life again on New Country 96.3. What's going on at Owl Farm? I'm loving life because it's opening day of the Great State Fair, Texas. More details on where you can find us today if you're headed out to the fair coming up in three songs on 96.3. Yeah.

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1: Hey, this is Dan and Shay. And this is our new song, Say So. 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

0: Dan and Chase Say So on New Country 96.3. What's going on? My name is Al Farb. We are broadcasting live from the Great State Fair of Texas. Come by and see us if you're headed out to the fair today. We're right, just a hop, skip, and a jump from the African American Museum, right by the entrance to the fair here. It is such a great day. It is the weather has turned. It is officially fair season, and we are loving life here at the Great State Fair of Texas. Don't forget, Free Gas Friday, next chance to win $50 in free gas coming up in less than 10 minutes from right now on New Country 96.3.
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1: 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The fact that I can reciprocate and pay it forward to some of these new acts is pretty special stuff.

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1: 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But I was also that idiot kid who dropped somebody off 5 minutes late, 10 minutes late, an hour late, and I knew there'd be repercussions.
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7: In Dallas, southbound side of the tollway is closed between Royal and Northwest Highway due to a wreck. There is over an hour delay from Spring Valley. And then in Denton on southbound 35 at McCormick, a crash is blocking two right lanes. That is moving slow from Bonnie Bray, about a 20-minute delay there. And then in Fort Worth, eastbound 30 at Rosedale, an accident blocks the right lane. There's a 10-minute delay from Hewlett. I'm Junior Caruso on New Country 96.3.
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2: 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I'm Coe Wetzel with my new song with Ella Langley, Jaded. 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
2: 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You know, that's why we fight. And we got in the room together, and Jaded kind of came, you know, with George Schmidt and Ernest in the room with us as well. It came really easy, and it turned out pretty good.

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22: 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Hotel California is a good example. 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
24: In Dallas, on the southbound side of the tollway, all lanes are closed between Royal and Northwest Highway. This is due to a wreck. There's a little over an hour delay from Spring Valley. And then in Addison, on the northbound side of the tollway of Beltline, that wreck did clear. There's still a five-minute delay left over as things break up from 635. In Fort Worth, southbound 35W Express at Meacham, a disabled 18-wheeler blocks the right lane. There's a five-minute delay from North Loop 820. I'm Junior Caruso on New Country 96.3.
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16: In Dallas, southbound on the tollway, all lanes are still blocked between Royal and Northwest Highway due to a wreck. There's an hour delay from Spring Valley. And then in Fort Worth, on the southbound side of 35W, a disabled 18-wheeler blocks the right side of the express lanes near Meacham. This has caused a five-minute delay from North Loop 820. And then northbound 35W at Northeast 28, that wreck did clear. Still got a five-minute delay left over as things break up from 287. I'm Junior Caruso on New Country 96.3.
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New Country 96.3, opening day of the Great State Fair of Texas. What's going on? It's Al Farb. Shout out our friends in Rockwall, Texas. Thank you so much for making us Rockwall's hometown station. The latest now from Lainey Wilson, phone, keys, wallets.

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1: 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I'm going through a dry spell. 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

0: It's Casey Musgrave's Dry Spell on New Country 96.3. Well, after a very long dry spell, the great state fair of Texas is back in action. We are so happy to be here broadcasting live from opening day. We're right by the African American Museum as you make your way in, right by the Blue Bonnet exhibition. You just come on by, say hi. We're going to be here till 10 o'clock tonight. Hannah Lane doing her show. We had a very special day earlier this afternoon walking around with New Country artist Mac Geiger from Australia. And, you know, he actually got stopped so many times during our walk around the fair. We got lots of content and a lot of things. It was his first ever visit to a state fair in America ever. And he got to have his first turkey leg, his first corny dog. It's so much fun. You can check out all of our adventures on socials and at New Country 96.3. And Hannah's going to have different features with him tonight. So check that out with Hannah tonight with you all night long. It's New Country 96.3.
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5: In Mesquite, on the westbound side of Highway 80, a disabled vehicle sitting in the right lane near Beltline. There's a 10-minute delay from Collins. And in Dallas, southbound side of the tollway is still closed between Royal and Northwest Highway. Due to a wreck, there's a 45-minute delay from Spring Valley. And in Fort Worth, southbound 35W in the express lanes, a disabled 18-wheeler blocks the right side near Meacham. There's a 5-minute delay from North Loop 820. I'm Junior Caruso on New Country 96.3.
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4: Got some lanes reopened in Dallas on the southbound side at Northwest Highway. Now just the right lane is blocked. There's a 20-minute delay from Alpha. Also, the off-ramp to Northwest Highway is blocked. And then in Mesquite, westbound Highway 80 at Beltline, the disabled vehicle closes the right lane. There's a little over a 10-minute delay from Collins. I'm Junior Caruso on New Country 96.3.
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My name is Al Farber, live in the great state fair of Texas. 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

0: Del Farb, how are you doing, Hannah Lane?
1: Hello, I'm doing good.
0: Y'all Night Long coming up next, live from the State Fair, Texas. How was your first day ever at the State Fair going?
1: It was so much fun. We had a really good day.
0: We had Matt Geiger out with us, Hannah's going to play some video and audio back from our experience and walking around at the fair, getting stopped every 5 minutes.
1: Every 5 minutes, everybody was like, can we take a picture with him? Can we take a picture with him? It was so sweet, though, and I think it really made his day, too, because he's from Australia, so it was his first American fair.
0: Yes, ever, and that his music has reached this far is pretty incredible.
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11: In Dallas, eastbound 30 at St. Francis, there's an accident block in the left lane that has caused a slowdown from Jim Miller. And then on the southbound side of the tollway at Northwest Highway, an accident has the right lane blocked. Also, the off-ramp to Northwest Highway is closed. And then in Fort Worth, southbound 35W, a disabled 18-wheeler blocks the right side of the express lanes near Meacham, and there's a 5-minute delay from North Loop 820. I'm Junior Caruso on New Country 96.3.
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